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2: And before we heard that late station break, we heard from Eric Clapton, My Father's Eyes, and thank you to Tracy for suggesting that one. It is time for your Highlands weather, and there has been rain. I don't think it's raining right now outside the studio, but there is a chance we might get some more. There is also a risk of a thunderstorm this evening. A low tonight of 13 for tomorrow, Saturday. There's a chance of showers in the afternoon with a risk of a thunderstorm, just cloudy in the morning. We'll have a high tomorrow of 21. The showers and thunderstorm chance continue overnight tomorrow night with a low of 10. On Sunday, a mix of sun and cloud with a chance of showers, a high of 22 and a low of 10. And on Monday, cloudy with a chance of showers, a high of 20 and a low of 11. And right now over in Kinmount, it is the same temperature as it is here in Halliburton. It is 16 degrees Celsius. Well, I received a suggestion from Seda, and she mentioned the fact that Amy Winehouse refers to her father in her first and, I still think, best song. And that would be Rehab. Here it is, some Amy Winehouse.

That would be Amy Winehouse, Rehab. I actually had the chance to hear her perform that song live. I was in the audience at The Late Show with David Letterman when she was on. It was fantastic. Her band, the Dap Band behind her, was amazing. This is Billy Joel, Only the Good Die Young. Yeah, your mom has some problems with me.

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0: It's time for Far Out Pete's psychedelic selection.
1: So what exactly is Greg Rose saying there? I guess it's just backwards Far Out Pete's psychedelic selection. I think. Anyway, it is time for the psychedelic selection. Tonight, you might not agree with this one. You might not think this is too psychedelic, but it borrows from a Jimi Hendrix song. And Jimi Hendrix, well, you can hear him right there. He is the psychedelic king. So I think this one has got to count as a good psychedelic selection. Apparently, the band Green Day was trying to make people feel bad when they wrote this song because rock and roll had gotten too tame. Yeah, there's a little bit of punk in everybody, I guess. This is Green Day's Father of All, our psychedelic selection.

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0: Yes, it is. The show is its only rock and roll. And next up, I've got some Slade for you. This went all the way to number one in the UK. It has some weird spelling, but the song is basically, Mama, we're all crazy now. Slade.

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1: Yes, we are. Here's some David Wilcox for you. This is Hot, Hot Papa.

Hot, Hot Papa from David Wilcox. Well, off the top of the show, I played James Brown's Papa's Got a Brand New Bag. If you used to listen to, or watch, I suppose, much music, you might recognize this song. This is Pig Bag's Papa's Got a Brand New Pig Bag.

0: That is Genesis, the song Mama. Edward Sharp is going to be in pretty soon with some great rock and some hot pop. And of course, comedy interjections to keep you amused and entertained. I've got a few things to do before he gets here, though.
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0: I'll back that up, yes. Thank you very much for listening. It is time for your quotation of the week, and the quotation of the week is about fathers. It comes from Frank A. Clark. He was a politician back in the 19th century, and he once said, "A father is a man who expects his son to be as good a man as he meant to be." A father is a man who expects his son to be as good a man as he meant to be. I like that one. That one's pretty deep. Okay. I hope that you have an absolutely fantastic Father's Day. I don't know what I'm doing for Father's Day, but I think something's up. There has been some weird goings on around my house. I just haven't been filled in. I will be, I'm sure. We'll find out. It's time to push back the furniture and roll up the rugs. I had several requests for this song during the course of the evening, and I was saving it for the end here. This would be Cat Stevens, Father and Son. Good night. Have a terrific fortnight. Don't forget, when I talk to you again, it will be for the Radiothon. You don't want to miss that. And have a fantastic Father's Day. Cat Stevens, Father and Son.

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You're still young, that's your fault. There's so much you have to know. Find a girl, settle down. If you want, you can marry. 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
2: Well, good evening, and welcome to Rockin' the Canoe. I'm your host, Mr. Ed, and I'm going to be with you until around 11 o'clock with rock, pop, and a little comedy injections just for fun to keep you entertained and amused. Wow, what a week. So much rain, and the wind today was something else. And drying it all up, I guess. Then it rained again. I don't know where these high temperatures are, but we're going to have a look at the weather right now, see if there's anything in sight. Presently in the outside the Canoe FM studio in downtown Halliburton Village, it is 16 degrees Celsius and 4 tonight. 60% chance of showers this evening and after midnight with a risk of a thunderstorm. And winds are 40 to 60 and then light after midnight. So the low will be tonight is 13 degrees. And for Saturday, 60% chance of showers in the afternoon with a risk of thunderstorm and winds becoming 20 kilometers in the afternoon. Highs will be 25, UV index of 5. And for Sunday night, it's 40% chance of showers in the evening with another risk of a thunderstorm. 20% or 20 kilometer an hour winds becoming light late in the evening with a low of 10 Saturday night. And Sunday, mixture of sun and cloud, 40% chance of showers, highs of 22. And we're going to look all the way down to Monday, 40% chance of showers, highs of 20. And at night, 30% chance of showers, again, with a low of 11. But I do see it creeping up here. No, I don't. 23 for Tuesday, 24 for Wednesday, and Thursday's 20. So I don't know what's going on, but let's celebrate anyway, because it's not too hot. Here's Rare Earth, and they just want to celebrate.

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2: 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And next up, I've got the Ozark Mountain Daredevils with Spaceship Orion.

That was a New York mining disaster in 1941. And that was from their his very first album. I've got the Beach Boys up next by a request. Now, don't forget, you can always call me with your request. Texting is best, please. And hey, this is your show. Love to hear from you. Here's Wipeout by the Beach Boys from their album Still Cruising.

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0: 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Roy Orbison came on.

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1: Yes, you are. And it is 9:30. And we're going to have a look at the weather. And presently outside the Canoe FM studio, it's 16 degrees. We've got showers around. And cloudy tonight with risks of thunderstorms overnight. Winds 40 to 60. Gusting to 20 to 40 later on this evening. Overnight low tonight will be 13 degrees. For Saturday, 60% showers in the afternoon with a risk of a thunderstorm. Winds north at 20 kilometers in the afternoon. Highs will be 21 and UV index of 5. There's what you need to know. Cover up. And Saturday night, partly cloudy. 40% chance of more showers with a risk of a thunderstorm. Where have we heard that? Almost every day. Winds 20 kilometers. And overnight low will be 10. And Sunday, mixture of sun and cloud, 40% chance of showers, high 22. Clear overnight low, Sunday night of 10. And Monday, 40% chance of showers, highs of 20. And Monday night, 30% chance of showers, overnight lows of 11 degrees. And I've got REM next, and this is from their album, Automatic for the People. And here is Man on the Moon.

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2: I was dying in that small town, dreamed of heading southbound.
0: Next, I've got REM with A Perfect Circle, and that's from the album Myrrh.

And that was, I've got my first request of the night here from my good friend Larry. I'm going to tell you all about this week. We've had a tough time with the Highland Time Travelers because of the bad weather. We've had to cancel last Tuesday's drive down to Minden. At the hospital and the Corps of Dairy. But this week, coming Thursday, June 25th, the Halbert and Tylan Travelers are going to be at the A&W right in the village of Halberton. So after 5:30, come on out and see us. Bring out your old cars. We love old cars. That is Thursday night after 5:30 at the A&W in Halberton. I've got a request from Larry, well, to mention the upcoming also the Dell Vikings. He wanted to hear the Dell Vikings with Whispering Bells.

And that was the Banana Splits with the Tra-La-La song. And we're just coming up. Well, we're after the top of the hour, and we're going to have a look at the weather for the last time this evening. So listen up. Presently outside the Canoe FM studio, it is 15 degrees Celsius. And for this evening, there could be a shower near midnight and a thunderstorm later, earlier in the evening. But I've got my window open in here, and I haven't heard anything. Anyway, winds gusting to 20 to 40 near midnight. And the low will be 13 degrees. For Saturday, 60% chance of showers in the afternoon with a risk of a thunderstorm. Winds 20 kilometers in the afternoon. High of 21, UV index of 5 or moderate. And for Saturday evening, partly cloudy, 40% chance of showers in the evening with a risk of a thunderstorm. Winds 20, becoming light in the evening. Overnight lows of 10 degrees. And for Sunday, mixture of sun and cloud, 40% chance of showers in the high of 22. And clear for Sunday night, in the overnight low of 10. Monday, 40% chance of showers and high of only 20 degrees. And Monday night, 30% chance of showers, low of 11. I've heard enough of the weather. I've got Weird Al Yankovic up with the Brady Bunch.

There he goes, whistling Jack Smith, and I was Kaiser Bill's Batman. What a great song. I've got the Stones up, yeah, here from this album from December's Child, and it's Get Off My Cloud.

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0: Up next, I've got the Flaming Lips, and this was the album was called Yoshomi Battles the Pink Robots 2002, and this is Do You Realize?

And that brings my evening to just about time for me to fire out of here. I want to thank you all for listening, and the few texts I got and phone calls. Thank you very much for making my evening, and I hope I've made yours. And I'm going to finish up here. Here we've got some Time Stand Still. Oh, Watching the Detectives, and some Shirelles, and all sorts of things. Stay tuned for Albums from the Attic. James Riley is finishing up on the Rolling Stones albums. And after that is 13 o'clock. And Pat and Jeff Berry may be in tomorrow on the Country Show. Don't forget the Country Show. And all of you, have a safe weekend. Here's Rush.

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1: There's lots of places throughout the county where you can get your bingo sheets. You can go to places like the West Guildford Shopping Center, Carnarvon, Jug City, Halliburton Highlands Brewery on Highway 35, Eagle Lake Country Market, the Lucky Dollar in Gooderham, Agnew's General Store in Wilberforce, and the Buttermilk Falls Resort. 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How about Let's Get Local, formerly known as On the Spot Variety, Minden Petro-Canada, operated by Canadian Tire, Pioneer Snack Express, Dolo's Foodland, Easton's Value Mart, and the Minden Legion. And not to be outdone, we have lots of places in Halliburton as well. There's Todd's Independent, Halliburton Foodland, Halliburton Jug City, and last but not least, right here at Canoe FM.

0: And now it's time for Critter Corner, where we learn about our local wildlife. Did you know that groundhogs, those adorable little critters, also known as woodchucks, are actually quite intelligent with complex social networks? They communicate threats via whistling and solve tasks like burrowing cooperatively. They're also skilled swimmers and occasional tree climbers. When threatened, they prefer to retreat in their burrows. Groundhogs are actually unsung heroes of our ecosystem. These burrowing champs don't just dig, they aerate the soil, promoting healthy plant growth and ensuring water and nutrients reach deep down. And when they move out, their cozy burrows become safe havens for other wildlife like foxes, skunks, and rabbits. They also play a key role in the food chain, serving as prey for larger predators. 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

Well, welcome to Classic Albums from the Attic. James Riley appeared in the attic, and I pulled an album last week for our show, and it's a three-album set of the Rolling Stones' greatest hit package. The album's called Gurr. This greatest hit album, Rolling Stones, was released November 12, 2012. It commemorates the band's 50th anniversary. Just an amazing album. Lots of music. Get out here. And so almost every song's a hit. That's why it's called Greatest Hits, I guess. And next week, we'll carry on into the last album of this three-album package. So this is album two. And we're going to get the first two songs, and we'll talk about more about the Stones. We're going to play Jumpin' Jack Flash and Honky Tonk Woman. 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And tonight's classic album is album two of the Rolling Stones' greatest hits package, Gurr.

Well, welcome back to Classic Albums from the Attic. I'm James Riley, and you're listening to 100.9 Canoe FM and 97.1 in Minden. Tonight's classic album is album two of the greatest hits package from the Rolling Stones. The album's called Gurr. It's a three album package here, and we're getting through this. This is the second one today, tonight. Keith Richards and Mick Jagger became classmates, childhood friends in 1950 in Danforth, Kent, in England. The Jagger family moved to Wilmington, Kent, 5 miles away in 1954. In the mid-50s, they started a garage band with friend Dick Taylor. The group mainly played material of Muddy Waters, Chuck Berry, Little Richards, Howlin' Wolf, Bo Diddley. Yeah, at first the Stones covered a lot of blues stuff. And then their manager told them, you got to start to write your own music. And probably the great advice, because, man, did they write some good stuff. I'm going to get to the next two songs here. And they are Sympathy for the Devil and You Can't Always Get What You Want. 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Tonight's Classic Albums are Rolling Stones' Greatest Hits Package, Album 2 of Gurr.

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3: 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I'm James Riley, Mr. 100.9 Canoe FM. Tonight's classic album is a three-album set I have here that I pulled last week. We're on album two of the Rolling Stones' greatest hits. The album's called Gurr. Jagger met Richards on the 17th of October, 1961, on a platform of the Danforth Railway Station. Keith was busking at the time, and they were just teenagers. And they started to chat, and if only they knew what they were going to create. I'm going to get to the next two songs, and they are Give Me Shelter and Street Fightin' Man. 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And the album is the Rolling Stones' Gurr.

Well, welcome back to Classic Albums from the Attic. I'm James Riley. You listen to 100.9 Canoe FM, and tonight's classic album is the album Gurr from the Rolling Stones. It's the greatest hits package. When they met on that platform there back in 61, Jagger was carrying records of Chuck Berry, Muddy Waters, and Richards went through them. They were looking at him, and he says, I have the same interest. I listen to these same bands, the same artists. The musical partnership began shortly thereafterwards. Richards, Taylor, and Mick Jagger had all met in the house. The meetings moved to Taylor's house in 61. They formed a trio at the time, so they were well on their way there. Just getting started, and pretty exciting for them. And they get to the next two songs, and they are Wild Horses and She's a Rainbow. Here's the classic albums from the Attic, 100.9 FM. Tonight's classic album is the greatest hits package that came out in 2012 for the Rolling Stones, called Gurr.

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4: 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And tonight's Classic Albums, Rolling Stones, GER. It's a greatest hits package. We're on album two here. March 62, the Blues Boys read about the early jazz club. It was in England there. They mentioned Alexis Corner's Rhythm and Blues Band was playing there. So they went down to the club. The Blues Boys sent in a tape as well of some of the recordings, and they were impressed. On April 7th, they visited the club where they met Richards and Mick Jagger were hanging out there, and they included in their band what they were called the Blues Incorporated. They included Brian Jones, slide guitarist, keyboardist Ian Stewart, and drummer Charlie Watts. After their meeting, Jagger and Richards started to jam with them, and this was starting to form the Rolling Stones at the time. So I'm going to get to the next two songs, and they are Brown Sugar and Happy. 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Tonight's Classic Albums, Rolling Stones album, Greatest Hits Package, GER.

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I'm James Ryer, listening to 100.9 FM. Tonight's classic album is the Rolling Stones hits package, Gurr. Having left the Blues Incorporated, Jones and band members in 1962, Ian Stewart was among the first to respond to an ad that Keith Richards and Taylor had left out there, and the Blues Incorporated, they were called at the time, joined Jones and Stewart. The first rehearsal included guitarist Jeff Bradford and vocalist Brian Knight, both whom decided not to join the Stones. They objected to playing Chuck Berry and Bo Diddley songs that were preferred by Jagger and Richards, and that's what they wanted to do. So those two guys left. Oops, maybe a little bit of a mistake there. If they only knew, they might have hung around a little bit longer. And to get to the last two songs we can fit on for tonight, and next week we'll get into the last album of the set. I'm going to leave you with Tumbling Dice and Angie. Have a great week. Take care of yourselves, and we'll see you next week. And thanks for listening.

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I'm going to take..."

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Carlisle. It's 5 o'clock around Percy Rock, and it's 46 more miles. I'll soon be there with loving care to do the things we do. Just kiss and hug my gas bag.

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2: I'm Lisa from the Highlander.
3: And I'm Adam, also from the Highlander. You know, it's been 3 years since Meta blocked Canadian news from its platforms. And since then, you haven't been able to get local reporting on Facebook or Instagram.
2: Adam, Mike, and I, we're all trained journalists who do our best to report stories fairly and accurately. That means you can trust what you read in the paper. But for up-to-the-minute local news and information, you've had to rely on social media. Indeed, we've seen some distressing cases of outright misinformation posted as news, and that's bad for our community.
3: So that's why we at the Highlander have done something to fix that. 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We'll be posting there when anything happens, like if the school buses are canceled, the highway is blocked, or if there's an interesting event happening on the weekend. There will also be posts from other organizations within Halliburton County, just like on Facebook.
2: Check out the Highlander's new app. You can create an account to get notifications for breaking news and local topics that interest you.
3: 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We all know it's nicer in Halliburton, but it's also nicer in the app, because it's just for us.
2: Visit the Highlander app now to check it out and create an account.
4: Hi, I'm Tessa from the Halliburton County Public Library. We are continuing our trip around the world through books, with a new destination each week and stories that bring different places and perspectives to life. This week, we are visiting China with The Fourth Princess by Janie Chang. Shanghai, 1911. Li San Liu is thrilled to become secretary to Caroline Stanton, the wealthy new mistress of Lennox Manor. But the estate carries the shadow of a former owner's suicide, and before long, Li San's childhood nightmares return alongside unsettling visions of a woman in red. As Li San grows increasingly drawn to the mysterious gardener Yao, Caroline's new life in China begins to unravel when an unwelcome guest threatens to expose secrets from her past. Meanwhile, questions surrounding Li San's own hidden identity pull her deeper into the manor's dark history. With strange occurrences mounting and Lennox Manor seeming unwilling to let go of its dead, both women are forced to confront truths that could destroy everything they know. To place a hold on The Fourth Princess, visit halliburtonlibrary.ca. Thanks for listening to Library Talks here on Canoe FM.

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And love is either in your heart or on its way. 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
1: for Halliburton Highlands. Oh,

0: Now it's time for Critter Corner, where we learn about our local wildlife. Did you know that groundhogs, those adorable little critters, also known as woodchucks, are actually quite intelligent with complex social networks? They communicate threats via whistling and solve tasks like burrowing cooperatively. They're also skilled swimmers and occasional tree climbers. When threatened, they prefer to retreat in their burrows. Groundhogs are actually unsung heroes of our ecosystem. These burrowing champs don't just dig, they aerate the soil, promoting healthy plant growth and ensuring water and nutrients reach deep down. And when they move out, their cozy burrows become safe havens for other wildlife like foxes, skunks, and rabbits. They also play a key role in the food chain, serving as prey for larger predators. So, next time you spot a groundhog, remember, they're not just cute, they're nature's underground architects, making our environment a better place for all. If you have concerns about a groundhog, please contact Woodlands Wildlife Sanctuary, located at 2146 Duck Lake Road in Minden. 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
1: Well, hey, it's me again. I'm just hollering.
2: Good morning. On behalf of the Board of Directors of KNU FM, I want to offer a land acknowledgement. We respectfully acknowledge that KNU FM is located on the Treaty 20 Mississaugi Territory, which is known as the traditional territory of the Mississaugi and Chippewa Nations, collectively known as the William Treaty's First Nations, which include Curve Lake, Hiawatha, Alderville, Scugog Island, Rama, Wesolay, and Georgina Island First Nations. KNU FM's volunteers, staff, and board of directors respectfully acknowledge that the Williams Treaty First Nations are the stewards and caretakers of the lands and the waters in perpetuity, and they continue to maintain this responsibility to ensure the health and integrity for generations to come.

0: Hi, this is Valerie Quinca, General Director of the Highlands Opera Studio. 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
3: 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This is Ron Evans. Welcome to Zero to 50, the little show that celebrates the golden era of music and radio. Tunes from the first half of the 20th century, highlighting the genres of the day. 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I'm your host, Ron Evans. Today, well, when I was recording this show, I did about five or six songs, and they're all from the 1940s. So I figured, what the heck, the whole show is going to be from the 1940s this week. So to kick off the show, we're going back to 1941, and we're leading it off with this week's pick from my buddy, my pal, the ever-lovely Karen. And she chose Peggy Lee along with Benny Goodman and his orchestra with Everything I Love.

Yeah, a couple of super fun tracks there from 1941. We just heard Ernie Shaw and his Gramercy 5 with Dr. Livingston, I presume. And before that, we kicked off the show with Peggy Lee featuring Benny Goodman and his orchestra with Everything I Love. Next, from 1942, here's Fats Waller with Us on a Bus.

a little bit about early folk music there. That was the Almanac Singers going back to 1943 with Reuben James. And that's definitely not the Kenny Rogers song. And before that, we heard Fats Waller with Us on a Bus. Next up for you, we've got the Ink Spots and Ella Fitzgerald with I'm Making Believe.

I'm talking to you. Wish you could hear what I say. And here in the gloom,

Just a lovely track there. Going back to 1944, that was Ella Fitzgerald and the Ink Spots with I'm Making Believe. Next for you, we're jumping up to 1945. Here's Corky Corcoran and his orchestra with Minor Blues. And after we give Corky and his gang the old 78 spinorama, I'm going to take a little break. Maybe go see who Knowlton Nash is interviewing on tonight's episode of The National, and I'll catch you all back here in a couple.

0: We need to talk about the future of Haliburton County, and we want to hear from you. The county has launched an affordability and governance structure study to look at options to simplify government processes and provide better value for taxpayers. No decisions are being made right away. The study is about getting good information about building a stronger future for our communities. 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
2: 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I'm your host, Ron Evans. Today, we're doing a show that's entirely from the 1940s. And to get the ball rolling on the second part of the show, here's Vaughn Monroe and his orchestra going back to 1945 with Moonlight and Roses.

going back to 1945. That was the sweet dulcet tones of Vaughn Monroe and his orchestra with Moonlight and Roses. Now, Vaughn and his cohort, they've brought us up to this week's Canadian Spotlight. And today the lights are shining squarely on Quebec legendary musician Roland Lebrun. Lebrun was born on October 10th, 1919 in Saint-Léon-le-Grand, Quebec. Soon after his family moved to Shawinigan in 1928, Roland began to perform in various family events, including weddings and social gatherings, along with his siblings. In 1941, Roland enlisted in the Canadian Army. Although a serious illness prevented him from serving in active combat, he nonetheless earned the nickname Soldat Lebrun through his performances with the 22nd Army Regiment's marching band, which recruited soldiers throughout World War II. Between 1942 and 50, Lebrun recorded some 20 or so 78s. After getting married in 1946, he slowed his performing career down to concentrate on family affairs, then made an extremely successful comeback through the 1960s and 70s. Sadly, Roland passed away on January 2, 1980, in Quebec City, Quebec. To celebrate the music of Roland Lebrun, I'm going to play for you three sides, all from 1942. First up, we're going to listen to his most famous and popular composition, L'Adieu des Soldats, then followed up with Courageux Canadiens, and finish off with the lovely tune Grand-Maman. So here's Le Soldat Lebrun, Roland Lebrun, in today's Canadian Spotlight.

In today's Canadian Spotlight, we just heard three songs from legendary Quebec singer Roland Lebrun. We heard Grand Moment, before that Croisio Canadien, and we started off with La Dieu des Soldats, all three songs from 1942. Be sure to tune into the next episode of 0 to 50, see who gets caught up in the Canadian Spotlight, featuring some of Canada's first musicians to reach the world stage. Next up for you, we're going to go back to 1946. Here's the Babe Russin Quintet with 5054 Whitsitt. And after Babe and his gang have split from the neighborhood, I'm going to take another little break, maybe go check out the star and see who survived Bill Davis's latest Queen's Park cabinet shuffle, and I'll catch you all back here in a couple.

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2: 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I'm your host, Ron Evans. And if you've never tuned into the show before, 0 to 50 plays music from the first half of the 20th century, stuff from 1900 up to 1950. And just for funsies tonight, everything that we're playing is from the 1940s. And just to let you know, if you are within Studebaker distance, you just might be listening to us on CKHA-FM in lovely Halliburton, Ontario, Canada. So, what are we going to do for the third part of the show? We're going to kick it off with a track from 1947. Here's the Charlie Barnett Orchestra with East Side, West Side.

0: With just a lovely tune there. That was the Modern Airs going back to 1947 with I Had Too Much to Dream Last Night. And before that, to kick off the third part of the show, also from 1947, we heard the Charlie Barnett Orchestra with East Side, West Side. Next up here, we're going to stick to 1947. Here's Rosemary Calvin along with the Tommy Mottola Four with Mama Do I Gotta.
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That was Marion Hutton with My Brooklyn Love Song. And before that, we heard Rosemary Calvin and the Tommy Mottola Four from 1947 with Mama Do I Gotta. Next up for you, we got another kind of silly song for you, also from 1948. Here's Betty Garrett with I'm Strictly on the Corny Side.

0: makes you gawk and stare. 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
0: Grandpa Jones, set down that jug and demonstrate the bunny hug. 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No, time for everyone to cut a rug.

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That was Betty Garrett going back to 1948 with I'm Strictly on the Corny Side. Well, looking up at the clock, that is mostly it for today's show. I'm Ron Evans, you've been tuned into 0 to 50, spotlight on the great music of the first half of the 20th century. I do have time for one more for you. It's from 1949, and it's kind of a harbinger of what's about to come. Here's Chris Powell and the Five Blue Flames with Rock the Joint. So, thanks for listening to 0 to 50. I'll be back soon, but until then, keep your 78s clean, the gramophone wound up, and your dance card open.

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2: 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Bill's Movie Matinee is the last Wednesday of the month at 1 o'clock. The Freshwater Summit Festival at Lions Park in Cobequunk takes place Saturday, June 20th. 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
2: Welcome to Medical Matters on Canoe FM. 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Our resident medical expert is Dr. Norm Bottom from the Haliburton Medical Center. I'm Ron Murphy. Well, welcome, Dr. Bottom, to another edition of Medical Matters here at Canoe FM. So today we're going to talk about flexibility. Let me see you throw your arm over your head.
3: One of them I can.
2: One of them.
3: That so, one, not so much.
2: Yeah. So we're going to talk about not muscle flexibility, but metabolically flexibility. Yeah.
3: Well, probably, 8 out of 10 adults can't touch their toes, but 4 out of 10 adult Canadians don't have metabolic flexibility. In the States, it's estimated about 60%. So 6 out of 10 Americans aren't metabolically flexible. So what the heck is metabolic flexibility?
2: Okay.
3: So metabolic flexibility is the ability to both burn glucose and fat. And the interesting thing with the human body is it's only burning one or the other. We don't burn both at the same time.
2: Oh, okay.
3: So your body actually can move back and forth. Some people call this being fat adapted. So your ability to actually burn your fat stores. So which makes a lot of sense if you're carrying this fat around. And that's the goal of so many people who go on diet and diet plans is to burn fat. But, there's definitely steps you can take. And we want to know, are you metabolically flexible? So we have our metabolic boot camp that we run it through the family health team. And somebody said, well, how do I know that I'm metabolically flexible? Which we do go through that. But I thought, okay, well, that's probably a question people will want to know because people are hearing more about, drugs like Ozempic and hyperinsulinemia and unhealthy diet. The CBC had something on processed food last weekend they were talking about. So there's more and more interest about sort of how to have a healthy metabolism and how do we obtain that? Do we do that through drugs or do we do that through lifestyle? And what is the importance of doing that? Why can't I just burn sugar for the rest of my life? So, and that's really what it is. There's not too many people out there that only burn fat. If you happen to be a type 1 diabetic and you don't have access to insulin, you're going to be a fat burner because your body isn't capable of burning glucose. But, fortunately, we do have, most people have healthy pancreases and we can go back and forth between the two. But our bodies need to do that. Our body needs to go back and forth between glucose and fat, partially because, through days, weeks, months, we're storing fat. We're investing in our future, but we never dip into the future. It's like sort of saving for your retirement, but never reaching retirement. So you're always burning glucose. Yeah.
2: So when does it burn glucose over fat?
3: Sure. So basically, priority is glucose. And why is the priority glucose? Well, priority is glucose is because high levels of glucose are actually toxic to your bloodstream.
2: Okay.
3: So too much sugar. So as we know with diabetics and that it can cause damage to your arteries, to your kidneys, to your brain. So your body preferentially will make sure there's not a lot of extra sugar floating around. So there's a certain amount that your body will utilize on a regular basis. And if our sugars ever get low, our body actually can make sugar. So that's not a problem. We can use our fat stores and glycogen stores, which are sugar stores, if we need sugar. But often the body will try to get rid of glucose. So it'll do that by stimulating insulin. So insulin will say, okay, let's get the sugar levels down. Let's deposit that sugar in different locations. Let's deposit in the fat stores. So insulin is sort of the signaling molecule that determines whether you're burning fat or sugar. So when your insulin level gets low, your body says, okay, well, I've cleaned up the sugar. There's no leftovers around here. We don't have any sticky counters. Everything's cleaned up. So let's start using fat for our energy level. So people will do that all the time. If you're sick and you can't eat and you've got vomiting and diarrhea for a couple of days, your body will naturally dip into fat stores. If you happen to be stuck on a desert island and you're having trouble finding food, your body will naturally sort of dip into burning fat stores. Depending on how much you've eaten today, through the night, your body will dip into fat stores so you don't die in the middle of the night of starvation. And we've got lots of fat stores. Our bodies will carry around about 2,000 calories of sugar a day or at any one time. The average person carries anywhere from 100 to 300,000 calories of fat. So you get a lot more fat stores. So people are carrying around a month or two's worth of energy.
2: Yeah, you need a couple thousand a day to survive, I guess, calories.
3: But it doesn't, where does that have to come from? So if you didn't eat for a day, your body would just use 2,000 calories out of your 200,000 calories of fat. And you basically, it's a drop in the bucket. So you've got lots of energy sort of stored up there. So metabolic flexibility. So why is that important? It's not just about weight loss. That's maybe one component, but people who are not metabolically flexible are at greater risk for heart disease, diabetes, cancer, dementia, high blood pressure, renal failure, infertility, and that's just the tip of the iceberg. So those are some of the big factors. So your health is going to be much worse if you're always a sugar burner. If your body is producing insulin to try to keep your sugars under control, there are some negative effects from constant insulin, which is a catabolic, a sort of anabolic hormone causing your body to get bigger. So people will typically gain weight over time. And then having those high sugars. So there's those two competing things that could mess up your metabolism. So we want to make you metabolically flexible. We want to make sure that your body is moving back and forth between the two, because we know that's a healthy way to do that. You have a piece of birthday cake and your body will use sugar, but once it's sort of gotten rid of the birthday cake, then it can actually start burning fat. So your body is flexible going back and forth.
2: So I guess one of the issues is to not put too much sugar into your body.
3: Sure. Yes. So I'll go down the list of...
2: He says as he points to my birthday cake.
3: Yes, exactly. So I'll go down a list of how you might know that you are metabolically flexible, and then we can talk about how to deal with that. So how do you know you're metabolically flexible? You have good energy throughout the day. So if you have good energy throughout your day, so people who are sugar burners tend to go through this cycle where it's up and down, energy's up, energy's down, energy's up, energy's down, which often relates to eating. So you get these sugar highs, then lows, then the sugar goes back up and the sugars go down. So people who are more sugar burners will tend to find that every couple hours they just feel drained and tired. And when they eat, they feel better. So having good energy consistently through the day is a good sign of metabolic health. If you're able to miss or delay meals, so you get busy with a project or something, then again, you're not hungry, you're not starving, you're actually, oh, I didn't eat, I better go have something now that I've got some time on my hands. So if you can actually miss or delay a meal without any repercussions, then you're probably metabolically flexible. So your body will switch back and forth. It's not like a big light switch. You'll move back and forth seamlessly between burning sugar and fat, and that's the way it should be. You shouldn't really be aware of this. Your body will look after making sure you have enough energy so you don't run out of gas.
2: Right.
3: Yeah. If your waist is less than half your height. So I know there's a lot of people out there that would like to be 8 feet tall, but your waist ideally should be a half of your height or less. Okay. So if your waist is greater than your half of your height, then you're carrying too much fat potentially around your waist. And we know that's the most metabolically unhealthy fat. So you may have more fat around your internal organs and through your liver, and that tends to be more inflammatory. So people have a better waist to height ratio or at lower risk for these complications, heart disease especially, is definitely linked to a waist to height ratio. So having a waist that's less than half of your height or equal to it.
2: Okay. Well, that's,
3: so either you have to grow another foot or two.
2: Or
3: you
2: lose an inch or two.
3: Yeah, exactly. A normal blood pressure. So normal blood pressure and off medications. Because people, I have great blood pressure, but they're on three medications. No, that's still hypertension, but it's treated hypertension, which is important to have good normal blood pressure. But if you have normal blood pressure and you're not on medications, then that's a sign of good metabolic health. If you have normal blood sugars. Now, people will sort of check their sugar first thing in the morning, which should be the best sugar of the day, and say, I'm wonderful, but what's your sugar maybe after an hour or two after a meal? What's your sugar sort of in the afternoon? So when I'm screening people, I often like to do the time of day when I think the sugars may be the highest, like an hour or two after breakfast or an hour or two after our lunch. Unfortunately, our lab is closed at 3:30, so we can't do an hour or two after supper, but it sort of gives you an idea of how well your body is actually handling those sugars and bringing them down. If it brings your sugars down very quickly after you eat, then that's a good sign of metabolic flexibility. So normalizing your sugars. Having a normal triglyceride and an HDL. Triglycerides are fat molecules that travel around. You want a lower level of triglycerides, so that's associated with good metabolic health. And your HDL, people call it the good cholesterol, should be on the higher side. So if you have a good balance between your HDL and triglyceride, that's associated with good metabolic health. And then the last one I've got on my short list is normal liver functions. So people who are not metabolically flexible are more prone to have something called fatty liver. And fatty liver is not a good thing to have, because fatty liver could cause damage to your liver over time. And your liver is a very important organ in your body to control your metabolism. So if you have an unhealthy liver, you're going to end up with more problems with diabetes, high blood pressure, high insulin levels. So having normal liver functions is important. So some of these things that you can monitor whether it's, you know, your energy level, hungers, your waist circumference, blood pressure. Many people can sort of check at the drugstore. You know that. The other ones are more specialized that you'll need to see a physician for and have those checked. But if you can check all those boxes and say, oh, those don't pertain to me, then that's a really good sign that you're metabolically flexible. And if you're not, then it may be worth sitting down and talk to your doctor. Because people can have difficulties with, let's say, metabolic inflexibility for 10, 15, 20 years before they start developing some of the complications. So wouldn't it be nice to know when you're in your 20s, 30s, or even 40s that you have a metabolic flexibility issue, and addressing that may be helpful to help prevent or delay some of these complications from happening.
2: Whew. Sounds complicated, but it all comes down to eat well.
3: Sure.
2: And be active.
3: Sure. So eating well. So that comes to the remedy. So you want to jump to the remedy first.
2: Oh, I'm sorry. I'm just...
3: Exactly. Yes. You want to know. What's the answer here, Dr. Bottom? What's the answer?
2: Well, that's my job.
3: Yeah, sure. Exactly. So diet is important. What you eat and when you eat. So what you eat. You want to reduce processed food. Processed foods typically are very high in starch and carbohydrates, often in sugar. Carbohydrates can be starch. People don't often think of potatoes and rice and pasta and wheat products as being sugar, but basically starch is just sugar molecules that as soon as they hit their mouth and definitely your stomach, they're broken down into sugar very quickly. So limiting your intake of ultra-processed foods, which are often very high in sugar and starch. So starting with eating whole foods, things that you can recognize. Now, I was thinking of that. So thinking of things, whole foods are things that your grandparents would recognize. So they may not recognize a pizza pocket as being a food, but they're going to recognize a piece of lettuce or a piece of chicken. So if you recognize the whole ingredient, that's a cupcake.
2: We said that before, like the closer to the field, the better.
3: Yes.
2: Like you know, if it comes off the vine or whatever and hasn't gone through a factory.
3: Sure.
2: Then that's basically a whole food.
3: And if it's in the store and it doesn't have an ingredient list.
2: Yeah.
3: So those things tend to be healthy. So the more ingredients, the more processing is involved, probably the less healthy it is for you if you want to get metabolically flexible. So looking at that. The other part was when you eat. So again, we've been in our culture, you know, there's junk and snack food around all the time. People basically start eating from the time they wake up until they go to bed. And food is handy. It's delicious. It's not necessarily nutritious, but it satisfies your taste buds. So people will snack and do that through the day. So trying to limit yourself to 2 or 3 nutritious meals per day. So when you do eat, you want to eat nutritious food. Can you supplement that with stuff from time to time? Sure you can. So if you're metabolically flexible, your body will get back on track. So I usually encourage people, you know, if you're eating healthy 75 to 80% of the time, then those other indulgences of those sort of tasty things that aren't as healthy but are kind of fun aren't going to have as much of a negative impact on your health. And those are probably the two key things, what you eat, when you eat. If you remember those two things, that's going to be an important part of metabolically flexibility. The other things are sleep. So if you do shift work or you have insomnia or sleep apnea, that affects your insulin levels and affects your metabolic health. Medications, so certain drugs will interfere with your metabolic health, especially steroid-type medications, immune suppressant medications, sometimes birth control and hormonal medications may interfere with that. And then the other thing I've got on my list is exercise. So yes, you want to keep physically active. You don't have to exercise. You don't have to do so many push-ups, but you should be active and trying to get 20 to 30 minutes of activity a day. Is really important and can be just as simple as a walk, simple as gardening, simple as cleaning your house.
2: Simple.
3: It's easy. Just do it.
2: That's a good model. Somebody should use that.
3: Yes, exactly.
2: Just do it.
3: So if you're sort of minimizing junk food in your diet, if you're sort of not, you're minimizing the amount of snacking in your life and you're keeping physically active, those are going to have huge benefits and pay off over years. This isn't something that's going to be corrected overnight. Sometimes you have to make some adjustments and then check in. How am I feeling? How's my energy level? What's my blood work showing? What's my blood pressure showing? Gee, I may need to make some more adjustments. Some people need to make big changes. Some people need to make little changes. But if you want to have some significant impact that's going to pay dividends in the future and you're dipping into your savings account, your fatty savings account, then these are going to be very beneficial to you.
2: Boy, yeah, now you scared me. No. It's all good advice and good information. You know, people don't realize how balanced your body has to be to run properly. And this is one of the balances you got to keep in check.
3: Sure. You know, you hear these testimonials and I sort of watch a lot of YouTube videos and lectures on this and testimonials and people say, I didn't realize how bad I was doing until I felt better.
2: Right.
3: And I hear that over and over. Yeah. So, you know, give yourself an opportunity to do better in the future, but it may actually help you feel a lot better now, too.
2: And it won't happen overnight. You have to take some time.
3: Exactly. Investigate what works for you. Everybody's different.
2: Baby steps.
3: Yep.
2: There you go. Metabolic flexibility, everybody. Thanks, Dr. Bob.
3: My pleasure.
2: That's it for this episode of Medical Matters. 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I'm Ron Murphy.

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4: Good morning, ladies and gentlemen. It's 9:01 here on Canoeing in the Country. And of course, I'm Derek McCarthy, and welcome to the show on this Saturday. It's a little cloudy as I'm looking out the window there today. Currently, we're at 16 degrees and cloudy, and it's going to only get to a high of 19 today. They're saying a 60% chance of showers and a chance of a thunder shower. Let's see what they're saying. A risk of a thunderstorm in the afternoon, they're saying. And overnight is going to be a low of plus 9 and a 60% chance of showers. And again, they're saying a risk of a thunderstorm overnight as well. Fog patches developing overnight. Sunday, we're looking at some sunshine might come in. Only a 40% chance of showers, but the good news is the temperature is going up to 21, and Sunday night we're looking at 10 degrees and clear, so it's going to clear up a little bit. But then Monday, the showers might come back again at 40%. The temperature is going to be into the mid-20s, 23 on Tuesday, 24 on Wednesday, and 20 on Thursday, 21 on Friday, with mixing sun and cloud all throughout the week. Let's start the show, ladies and gentlemen.

That's right. Thank you there, Mr. Tom Brumley, a member of the Buckhorns and the Buckaroos there for sure. I just want to remind everybody that the Hazardous Waste event runs from 8 o'clock this morning, so it's already started and goes till noon, and that this time it's going to be at the Halliburton Landfill, and that's 222 Industrial Park Road. So if you've got your hazardous waste, get onto the website there and see what's accepted and what isn't. What else have we got here, Wendy? We have got, we had a call from a woman who wanted to know if anyone remembers or knows of a place that recycles flower pots. And I seem to remember something about this last year, recalling that this was happening at a business possibly on the corner of Maple Avenue. If you know and can help, please text us here at the radio station, 705-457-1009, to recycle your flower pots and give us a call at the same, give us a call here or a text at the same number that it gave you, 705-457-1009. We've got Bookapalooza here, ladies and gentlemen. Marissa Stapley, New York Times bestselling author of Reese's Book Club, Pick Luckily, as well as international bestsellers Mating for Life, Things to Do and When It's Raining. Many of Marissa's novels have an option for television, and her journalism has appeared in publications across North America. She's also worked as a sports reporter, cemetery gardener, bartender, destination, travel reps, well, a jack-of-all-trades, stable-hand magazine editor, but becoming an author is a dream she has harbored since the age of 7, when she decided she was going to be the next L.M. Montgomery. She cottages in Halliburton. Lucky be released on Apple TV on July 15th with Anya Taylor-Joy. What have we got here? We've got the Freshwater Summit Festival, Lions Park, and Cobequong. That's happening today, bringing a full day of free family fun to the community, 11 a.m. to 4 p.m., followed by our Done Before Dark, and that's at 4 p.m. to 8 p.m., featuring live music near the beer tent. They're saying the festival promises an exciting day and evening with activities and attractions for all ages, local vendors, food, music, so check that out, free kayak and canoe rentals, bouncy castle, zoo to you, and more. This is a free event for participations, and I think I heard on the commercial we had that it's entry by donation. So, all right, we're going to get into the country music here, ladies and gentlemen. Like I said, welcome to the show. I, of course, am Derek McCarthy. If you're first time coming to the show, welcome. If you're a repeat offender, like I know most of you are, welcome again. Well, this was a big hit for Connie Smith, for sure, in the 70s. It reached number 5, and it was covered as well by Tammy Wynette. She didn't get it as high on the charts. However, this song was co-written by Mr. Bill Anderson and Jan Howard, and I know it was a big hit for Connie Smith. We're going to listen to the Jan Howard version, and it's labeled here on the system, and I'm a little curious to see if Bill Anderson chimes in, because I know they did it as a duet, but I know Jan Howard did do a few solos of this one as well later on as she was in her solo career. Here's I Never Once Stop Loving You.

Jan Howard there, obviously a solo version of that one. I wasn't sure if I was going to come in there because I've heard the Bill Anderson version with the both of them duetting. It's a beautiful song. And like I said, Connie Smith covered that song, got it the highest on the charts, I think, and the most success with it as well. But Jan Howard was credited to co-writing that with Bill Anderson as well. Here's another great lady doing a version of her mother's song. And we mentioned Tammy Wynette did a version of the previous song as well. Here is Georgette Jones, ladies and gentlemen, doing Stand By Your Man. Love this version.

Miss Georgette Jones there, ladies and gentlemen. Of course, that's the daughter of Georgette, or of George Jones and Tammy Wynette. I'm just loving her music. Hey, I just want to make sure everybody knows that the Old Canadian Trip draw is coming. Well, it's already here, and you can get your tickets right now here. And Wendy's a little bored this morning, and I know she's going to give me trouble for saying that. You come into the radio station, or you can call into the radio station with your credit card number and win an All Canadian Trip, Canada's Maritime Hospitality, Heritage, and Coastal Beauty Trip. That's what we're giving away this year, a beauty trip, ladies and gentlemen. Plus, also there's two cash prizes, $1,000 and $2,000. The whole trip value is worth almost $13,000, and it's going to include $500 cash as well. And you get to discover the

heart and soul of Canada's East Coast, this unforgettable journey through the Maritimes. There you go. From rugged coastlines to storybook villages, this tour offers the perfect mix of natural beauty, cultural heritage, and coastal charm as well. And it's going to be including New Brunswick, Nova Scotia, and of course, PEA. And I would like to go visit the Stompin' Tom Museum there if I was going to PEI. The trip's arranged by Denure Tours in Lindsay, Ontario. And the draw date will be Wednesday, October 14th, 2026 at 11 a.m. And we've only got 100 or 3,500 tickets to be sold here. And I think they're going pretty quick. And the draw will take place, of course, as always, here at Canoe FM. Okay, we're going to get back into the music here. This was kind of her breakout song for sure, and I'm talking about Roseanne Cash here with 7 Year Ache. And I only heard this song on a movie and on the Cannonball Run, which was in the 80s there, and heard this song for the first time. Here's Roseanne Cash's 7 Year Ache.

There's a trip down the 80s for me there, right back to my childhood, right there. All right, so we've got the Canoe FM Radiothon auction portal is now open, ladies and gentlemen. One of the options for bidding is to use the smart bid. And basically what this is you put a maximum amount on how much, like, say, $100 you were gonna bid on an item. And this software, the smart bid, this AI, I guess, is what it is, does the automatic bidding for you. And that's basically how it works. And it'll do small increments over time when needed. So if somebody outbids you, it'll put in a small increment to outbid them. And that way you don't have to sit by your computer, you know, till 12 o'clock at night and seeing if you won. So go on to our website. We are for the Radiothon there for the auctions that are coming up for bid. And Wendy said she was on this morning and noticed that not too many people had put bids on already. So it could be your chance to get on there and check out some of the stuff. Got a great Canadian here, and I'm going to send the song out to Lori. And here's Alden Bull. Now and then there's a fool.

Thank you, Mr. Bull, for that. We're going to move on to the next guy I've got coming up here, and he was an American, and kind of fizzled out a little bit in the 70s, and unfortunately for him, he passed away in his 40s, and I'm talking about Mr. Mel, or King Malachi Street, better known as Mel Street. He was born in the 30s and died in the late 70s at the age of 45. He was born in Virginia, and he did a lot of shows kind of in Niagara Falls area in New York. You could see him in some of the nightclubs there, and kind of got a great start, but didn't hit it as big. He did have some hits. He Make Me Feel More Like a Man, Forbidden Angel. I'm going to play one of his songs here that wasn't a huge hit for him, but this is Mr. Mel Street's Spoiled Lonely Man.

0: Mr. Mel Street there, and his claim, his idol that he loved more in country music, of course, was Mr. George Jones. And when Mel Street passed away, George Jones sang Amazing Grace at his funeral.
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0: Good morning. Welcome back to Canoeing in the Country. I, of course, am Derek McCarthy, and we're going to talk about a little bit of a Canadian here just briefly. And when last time I was on, I did a tribute to Mr. Stomp and Tom Connors, and I had mentioned this other Canadian that was a good friend of Mr. Connors, a fellow Newfoundlander, a fellow by the name of Roy Payne. And he was best known for his hit, The Goofy Newfie, which is going to be the song I'm going to play here. And he was born in Trout River in Newfoundland. And he was raised by his grandparents, and he served 12 years in the Canadian Army before taking up a full-time music career. Now, it was rumored that he had wrote close to 2,000 songs and was often celebrated as Newfoundland's beloved outlaw of country music. Here's Mr. Roy Payne with his big hit, Goofy Newfie.

0: Mr. Roy Payne there, and of course he co-wrote one of Stompin' Tom's classic songs there, My Stomping Grounds, and a lot of fans would frequently compare Mr. Roy Payne's vocal delivery and of course his upbeat toe-tapping guitar to of course Mr. Stompin' Tom Connors.
1: Do you want more drama, love, and intrigue in your life? 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
0: Welcome back. Earlier on in the show, I did a Jan Howard song, and of course she sang a lot with Mr. Bill Anderson, so I thought maybe I'd play something off the B-side of a Bill Anderson song that reached more success in Canada than it did the States. Here's Bill Anderson's The Corner of My Life.

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2: 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He's going to sing Go On Back, You Fool. 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
2: Welcome back, ladies and gentlemen, to Canoeing in the Country, and I hope you're enjoying the show so far. June Carter is going to be celebrating a birthday, I believe, this week. I think it's Tuesday or Wednesday, and I'm going to play one of her songs here when she was with her first husband, Mr. Carl Smith, and I like this one. This is Time's a-wastin'.

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1: Oh, I love the background on that one. Good morning, ladies and gentlemen. We've got one more song here, and then we're going to be getting to the birthday wishes. And just text them in the radio station. Wendy's already got the list for it, but I mean, I can read it after the birthday if you were late and you forgot. That way you don't get in trouble. And the next song I've got is a great, great Canadian here, and I like this song. I haven't played it for a while. And I just wanted to remind everybody, it's about our legions and our Royal Canadian Legions here, that we support our troops when you join the Legion. And to this year, we are celebrating the 100 years of the centenary membership of the Royal Canadian Legions. So here's Scotty Gartshire, Stand Up for Our Legions.

We need to talk about the future of Haliburton County, and we want to hear from you. 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
1: Whoa, hold on. What, Micah, we got you on there.
2: I am number three, there, sir.
1: We go. Right on. We got a happy shopper here.
2: Yeah.
1: Came in and bought a Canoe FM sweater. What's your name, sir?
3: Jack,
1: thank you for coming in and giving Wendy something to do, right?
2: You are being bad today, sir.
1: Well, it's
2: first
1: June.
2: You said I was bored.
1: It's the weather.
2: And I haven't been bored yet this morning.
1: Yeah. Okay, so we've got the birthday club, a special time for everyone.
2: Yes, I have four birthdays this morning. First of all, I have Leanne Young and, of course, Carol Moffat, and they're from Roxanne, but I think everybody in Haliburton County knows Carol Moffat,
1: absolutely.
2: So happy birthday, Carol. Then I have Kevin Carmichael, and it is his 70th birthday today, with love from your wife, Lori, and all the family. And you're going to play a song called Brown Eyed Girl.
1: Yeah, never heard of it.
2: For the birthday boy. Stop it. Now, I have a very special for Canoe FM birthday. We've already had three people tell me that we must say this one. Plus, we have the sheet already in our file. So today is Judy Nyman's birthday. Happy birthday, Judy.
1: Way to go, Judy.
2: Thanks so much for volunteering your time at Canoe FM. And the bingo team want to really thank you because you are one of the instigators of Canoe FM bingo.
1: Yeah, she told me the story about how she got the idea. She'd heard it somewhere else and said we should be doing that. And
2: well, there you go. We have now donated nearly $500,000 to the community charities.
1: A lot.
2: Yes,
1: a lot.
2: Amazing. Anyhow, that's from Canoe FM and from the bingo team especially. And from Roxanne, and from the internet, we had a lot of people reminding us. So happy birthday, Judy, and we're going to be playing a song for you by Elvis called Can't Help Falling in Love. So you have two songs ready, Brown Eyed Girl for the birthday boy and Can't Help Falling in
1: Love. That's right, and she does a great show on Thursdays as well.
2: Yes, she does. And she's been doing that for a long time.
1: She's one of our longest members, I think, here at Canoe FM.
2: Certainly on air, one of the
1: longest,
2: yes.
1: All right, we're going to play the birthday extra, and we'll be right back.
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1: All right, we've got a birthday song here for the birthday boy, and he requested The Brown Eyed Girl by, of course, Mr. Van Morrison.

There we go. There's for the birthday boy. And we've got the Judy Nyman song coming up next that she requested that she wanted to hear. Judy, I just want to say from me personally, thank you for teaching me a lot about the bingo. And I enjoy doing the radio bingo with you as well. And you're a great person. Here's your song, Can't Help Falling in Love by Elvis Presley.

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0: The voice of Halliburton Highlands. You've been staring
2: at me. 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
4: Good morning, ladies and gentlemen. It's 10:01 here on Canoeing in the Country. I, of course, am Derek McCarthy. We're going to take a look at the weather. Currently, we are at 17 degrees here at the radio station. We're looking at a high today of 19 degrees and a 60% chance of showers. They're saying a risk of a thunderstorm into the afternoon and into overnight as well. Another risk of a thunderstorm going down to a high of +9 overnight with, another 60% chance of showers. Sunday, we're looking at 21 degrees. The sun's going to peak out a bit, they're saying. And most of the time, it's going to be cloudy with only a 40% chance of showers and another risk of a thunderstorm tomorrow as well. But tomorrow night's going to clear up at 10 and clear all night. Monday, we're looking at 20 degrees and cloudy, 40% chance of showers. The sun's going to be back out Tuesday and Wednesday into the mid-20s. Friday, if you're up here for holidays, it's going to be 20 degrees on Friday and a 40% chance of showers, 21 again next Saturday. We are looking for morning show hosts, ladies and gentlemen, assisting with the 6 a.m. to the 8:45 a.m. spots. 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And somebody will get in touch with you. That's right. Morning host. Perfect. All right. We're going to get back into the music here. I did have somebody texted in, a listener, and they wanted to wish me a happy birthday. But my birthday's not till next Friday, so I appreciate that. And thank you for the text and compliment. On that one, we're going to get into the music here. I've got Mr. Wynn Stewart off the Wishful Thinking. Here is, what's her name?

Mr. Wynn Stewart there. And there's another guy that did a duet with Jan Howard as well. I'm going to have to get some of that music. All right, I've got a request here from somebody that texted in. They wanted to hear something from the 90s, and I thought, what a better song. Here's Deanna Carter's hit, Strawberry Wine.

Deanna Carter there, ladies and gentlemen, Strawberry Wine. So there's your song that you wanted to hear. So thank you for texting into that. Roy Clark, one of the greatest guitarists, in my opinion, of all time. But did you know that he had a bit of an acting career as well? And he starred on the Beverly Hillbillies. I'm not talking about Yeehaw, obviously, but he starred on the Beverly Hillbillies of a recurring character. Actually, it was two characters, as he played businessman Roy Hazley and Roy's mother Myrtle on the Beverly Hillbillies. Here he is, Roy Clark. Here's a great guitar, 12th Street Rag.

Mr. Roy Clark. Yeah. Well, the Toronto Blue Jays are back in action today for Game 2 of the Chicago Cubs. Boy, yesterday was one they probably want to forget. A rare flop by Mr. Kevin Gausman in the first inning. Unfortunately, the Jays never recovered in yesterday's game with a final of 16-2. Oh.

16-2. Hopefully they can bounce back today. The game starts at 2:20. Blue Jays at Chicago Cubs in Chicago. I've got a great Johnny Burke song here that hasn't been played since 2020. So here's Love Me.

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1: Welcome back to Canoeing in the Country, ladies and gentlemen. I'm Derek McCarthy. I've got a great Patsy Cline song here. I know Carl Smith did it as well. Here's There He Goes.

All right, welcome back to the show. And I just want to let everybody know that the Freshwater Summit Festival, Lions Park in Cobequid, is happening today. 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And they're going to have live bands up there at 4 p.m. to 8 p.m. Again, this is a, they'd like a donation if you can, featuring live music near the beer tent. The festival promises an exciting day and evening with activities and attractions for all ages. 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They've got Zoo to You and more. This is a free event, like I said, again, for participants. And it's at the Lions Park in Cobequid. And it's happening today, 11 a.m. to 4 p.m. And the music will be on, I'm assuming, after 4 p.m. to 8 p.m. All right, here's Mr. Johnny Paycheck. I've got She's All I Got.

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1: That's right. That's our journalist, Elizabeth Oakley. She's a great lady.
2: Yeah, she's doing some really good interviews.
1: So we had a, we're going to do the bingo, and Wendy is always my crutch to lean on this one. We had a heck of a time. I told you what happened.
2: I know.
1: Yeah, and we apologize to the listeners out there. We had a technical difficulty on the bingo laptop, but we're going to train the other verifiers to make sure that this won't happen in the future. So, but anyway, it was still, we got through it. That's for
2: and
1: sure.
2: We have lots of winners,
1: that's
2: too.
1: That's right.
2: So you'd be busy, busy. So game one, this is last Tuesday. Game one was $100 divided by four. We have Paul, and we don't know where he bought his sheet. And we have Mark from Upper Wolf Lake. And, of course, he bought it at Bill's in West Guilford. We have Rob from Long Lake, and he didn't say where he bought his. And Deborah from Haliburton went to Jug City in Haliburton. Mm-hmm. So that's four people sharing $100. Now, game two is $200, and again, we have four people sharing $200. We have Diane from Haliburton, and she bought hers at the Independent. We have Sharon from Haliburton, and she was getting gas at Pioneer in Minden. Mark from Upper Wolf Lake won again back in game one, so he did very well. And, of course, Wes Guilford, he bought his ticket at Bill's. Jessica from Drag Lake bought hers from Foodland in Haliburton. Then we have $600 for game three and one lucky winner. So he doesn't have to share $600. And he's from Haliburton, and he came in and bought his ticket at Canoe FM.
1: Now everybody
2: will be coming in and buying tickets for next Tuesday, because it's triple bingo.
1: That's right.
2: Yes, so get your tickets soon, because it's one that often sells out.
1: And we did some sales today here at the studio, didn't we?
2: Yeah.
1: We had a nice gentleman, young man come in.
2: He's a summer visitor, and he came in and bought a shirt. I then stopped him and gave him some pens and a brochure so he knows what programs to listen to.
1: So Roxanne, I know, is probably listening. We sold some trip tickets as well this morning. Is that right?
2: No.
1: I thought we did. A gentleman came in.
2: He's coming back in an hour.
1: Oh, okay.
2: It's a long story.
1: Okay, all right. And a sweater. So I guess we're doing okay so far. So that reminds me, like I said, ladies and gentlemen, about the trip tickets. Come on in. Morning. All right, we're going to get back into the music here. We have a visitor, and we've got Billy Walker and, of course, Jeanette Hicks. She did a couple duets with George Jones, but we're going to listen to Mr. Billy Walker and Jeanette Hicks. Which one of us is to blame?

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1: 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And finally, Tian, the Chinese restaurant gift for two. And I've been everywhere. All right, we've got I've got a song here I'm going to dedicate to a good friend of mine, and he sang it. And his name is Dennis Crowley, and he's a great Willie Nelson impersonator. But he sang a Kevin Fowler song I hadn't heard in a long time, and it's called "Don't Touch My Willie."
2: Little song here about keeping your hands off my Willie.

Mr. Kevin Fowler there, don't touch my willy. And if you were thinking it was suggestive, that was the point. It was not. It was relying on his Willie Nelson CD, all right? So there you go. All right, I've got Ruby Ann, Mr. Marty Robbins.

Ruby Ann, a big hit for Marty Robbins, and I think I might do Devil Woman a little bit later. There were two follow-up big hits. Number one hits, of course, for Mr. Marty Robbins. I got a great duet here, and I haven't played a lot of Conway Twitty and Loretta Lynn in a long, long time. And I was looking at this song here, and it was released in 1978, and it was the fifth track of their eighth collaborative studio album off the Honky Tonk Heroes. Here is The Fire of Two Old Flames.

0: Conway Twitty and Loretta Lynn. One of the greatest duos there was. All right. So some old songs get immortalized, of course, and this song was first introduced in 1922 as a show tune, a classic show tune called Lovesick Blues, and it was originally written by Cliff Friend and Irving Mills, and it was immortalized, of course, by the great Hank Williams in 1949. But later, a long, long time later, 50 years later, Leanne Rimes recorded her rendition of the track as a cover for her 1999 self-titled album. Here is Lovesick Blues.
1: Hi, guys.

Boy, Leanne Rimes sure did a great job on that. Wow. Same song as Mr. Hank Williams, of course, but different altogether, that's for sure. So I said earlier I played the Ruby Ann, which was a big hit for Mr. Marty Robbins, and the follow-up to, of course, it was the follow-up to Devil Woman. So here's Marty Robbins, Devil Woman.

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In the 1980s, Mr. Gene Watson was probably his most successful decade was the 80s. In 1982, he released this song called Baby Me Baby.

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Baby Me Baby. Wow, long time ago. Well, we're still in the 80s, and this is off a great album, Cafe Carolina. Mr. Don Williams, That's the Thing About Love.

Mr. Don Williams in 1984. We're going to fast forward to 12 years later in 1996, and I had this album, Travis Tritt, The Restless Kind, and this was my favorite track on that album, Back Up Against the Wall.

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0: The voice of Halliburton Highlands. Let's load up the
2: cooler. Good morning. It is still morning, 11 o'clock. If you're just getting up, good morning. And this is Canoeing in the Country. And I just want to let everybody know that the hazardous waste here, I just want to make sure I get the times right. The hazardous waste collection is still going on. So if you've got hazardous waste, the event is only running till noon. So you got about an hour left. It went from 8 o'clock till noon at the Halliburton Landfill. And that's 222 Industrial Park Road. So get onto the website there to see what's accepted and what isn't. You've got about an hour left to get your hazardous wastes over to the Halliburton Landfill. We're going to take a look at the weather here. We are currently at 18 degrees. We're a degree away from the high today. We're supposed to get to 19, 60% chance of showers. They're saying a risk of a thunderstorm into the afternoon. Overnight will be a high of plus 9, a 60% chance of showers. And again, another risk of a thunderstorm overnight. Sunday has changed. It is now going to be 21 degrees, a 40% chance of showers. And they're saying that a risk of a thunderstorm tomorrow as well in the afternoon is what they're saying, and a high of plus 9 on Sunday night. It's going to be into the mid-20s if you're up for holidays from Monday through to Friday, the mid-20s. Rain on Monday, only a 40% chance. It's going to be sunny now, they're saying, 23 degrees on Tuesday, 24 degrees, sunny cloud on Wednesday. So Tuesday, Wednesday, not so bad. Thursday, we're looking at 21, 40% chance of showers. That would be Friday, and then Saturday will be 21. It's almost a mirror image of Friday, and 21, 40% chance of showers. Tom T. Hall, one of the greatest America's storytellers of all time, they say, and songwriter. And he also wrote a lot of songs for kids, and he did in 1974 a children's album, and it was called Songs of the Fox Hollow. And this is called Sneaky Snake.

All right. Wendy's just showing me something here about Willie Nelson. Anyway, we're back onto the music here. And what did I want to talk about? Oh, yeah, of course. It's very important. You could be just like us here at Canoe FM. We're looking for morning show hosts assisting with the 6 a.m. to 8:45 a.m. spots. We've got some openings here on Canoe FM. 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So I was just on the website there. 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Click here for auction items. So you can get onto there and start taking a look at what we've got up for auctions and start putting your bids in as well. Great Canadian I talked about earlier in the first hour of the show, Mr. Roy Payne. Mr. Roy Payne from Trout River in Newfoundland, a great Canadian. He's going to tell you all about the great country and what it means to him.

Mr. Roy Payne, a great Canadian from Newfoundland. We're going to get back into the music here again. Sorry, I got the one request. Didn't have that song. Anyway, I've got this one here for you. Mr. Charlie Pride, and All I Have to Offer You Is Me.

Mr. Charlie Pride, all I have to offer you is me. All right, I've got a great Canadian coming up, and I got to meet her about a couple of years ago. And I had her on the show here, a very, very great Canadian and amazing yodeler singer, talking about Naomi Bristow, and she's going to do a version of Suds in the Bucket.

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3: Welcome back to Canoeing in the Country, and I am Derek McCarthy. And we've got a great show here going for you. And I did the Stompin' Tom there a couple of weeks ago, and I can't get enough of the song. It's Stompin' Tom Connors live at the Horseshoe Tavern here in 1971. And he's going to be singing a Gordon Lightfoot song called Spin, Spin, Spin.
4: I got a little song here, though, that I want to dedicate to the fellow that wrote it. He's a great Canadian writer from Orillia, Ontario, I understand. And I know that he's got a lot of fans around the Horseshoe Tavern that comes in from time to time, because I know every time Gordy's in town, he usually winds up here sooner or later. And I'd like to dedicate this to Gordy Lightfoot, and also all his fans that might be in the house this evening. One called Spin, Spin, Spin. Thank you. I hope Gordy will forgive me for this version. So fine, so fine.

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1: 1926, this song was covered by Irvin Berlin in 1926, and he actually forgot the lyrics of it. It was covered later, I believe, that year by Mr. Al Jolson as well. This cover is going to be Jim Reeves of Blue Skies.

Mr. Jim Reeves there with Blue Skies. All right, it is Father's Day, ladies and gentlemen, and I had a request for Anne, one of our good listeners here, and I thought what a better song to play for her on Father's Day than Gord Kidd and Friends' Daddy's Hands.

That's right, Mr. Gord Kidd and friends there. And I'd like to thank him for being at the Mendon Legion there, and Rich Anton on the harmonica. He was awesome. I've got an old Gene Autry song here called Goodbye, Little Darlin'.

Thank you, Flo. She's got a great voice, that's for sure. Well, ladies and gentlemen, it's time for me to head on out of here, and we'll be back on in 2 weeks. And I'm hoping that, what's his name? I have, name escapes me. Anyway, I hope you enjoyed the show today, and I will be back on in 2 weeks. Louis Reynolds, that's who it is. Louis Reynolds, I'm hoping, is going to be on with me if he's listening, which I know he is. And I'm hoping him and I will do a special co-host, I think, and tell some Johnny Burke stories. Anyway, I hope you have a good weekend. Stay dry out there and enjoy.

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2: Adam, Mike, and I, we're all trained journalists who do our best to report stories fairly and accurately. 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Indeed, we've seen some distressing cases of outright misinformation posted as news, and that's bad for our community.
3: So that's why we at The Highlander have done something to fix that. 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There will also be posts from other organizations within Haliburton County, just like on Facebook.
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1: Yeah, thank you very much for that, Lee, and good afternoon. I'm Doug Ruppe, in for Dan Sullivan this afternoon. I hope your afternoon is going well, and, well, you've had a chance to get outside and enjoy the mosquitoes. Yes, indeed. Well, tomorrow is Father's Day, isn't that something? So we're going to dedicate this show to Father's Day, play some Father's Day music, and I've got a ton of bad dad jokes, so I will make you ill with those. And of course, if you happen to have a Father's Day wish or would like to play a song for your father, or whatever your favorite song might be, fire off a text to me, or you can give me a call at 705-457-1009. And, well, I'll check out your request, and if I can find it in our 30,000 song library, I will play it for you. How about that? Well, let's take a quick look at the weather, and then we'll get back to some happy music. Yes, this is a happy day, a happy weekend for all you dads, and I hope you have a great one. And, well, I hope you get together with all your kids and grandkids, and, yes, like me, I'm so fortunate that way. And Dan Sullivan is doing that today, and thus I get to spend some time with you. Okay, so let's take a look at the weather here for you. Cloudy, chance of showers, a risk of a thunderstorm today. And a high of 19, well, we're at 20 right now outside our CKHA studio. So we have passed our expected high. Overnight tonight, we've got a risk of a thunderstorm once again and a low of 9. Tomorrow, Father's Day, the 21st, also the first day of summer. A mixed sun and cloud, a chance of a thunderstorm, high of 21. For Monday, cloudy, chance of showers, high of 20. Tuesday, a mix of sun and cloud, and a high of 23. As mentioned, outside our CKHA studio in the beautiful village of Halliburton, 20 degrees over in Minden, 18 degrees down through Loughlin to Gullert and Kinmount. We've got 18 degrees, cloudy conditions. Up through Dorset to Lake of Bays area, 17 degrees, cloudy conditions. And over through Cardiff to Bancroft, we've got 17 degrees. And you are getting a bit of rain right now. Yes, indeed. So there you go. Welcome to Saturday Escape. I'm Doug Ruppe. As mentioned, I'll be in here with you until about 4 o'clock. I'll be sitting in the big not-so-comfy chair. Oh my goodness! The musical furniture around this place. For a while, we had a nice, comfy, it looked like a new chair in here. And now we're back to the old one that sort of tilts to the left. Yeah, the not so comfy chair anymore. So we're back to that one. Anyway, here's a little "Don't Worry, Be Happy, Man" and by Bobby McFerrin. So I hope you can understand that on your Father's Day weekend. Here you go.

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1: 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It is Father's Day, man. Yes, indeed. And to all you fathers, your uncles, brothers, cousins, grandfathers, great-grandfathers, yes, I hope you do have a happy Father's Day. And to make you smile just a little bit, well, let's see what I can do here with a bad dad joke. And, wouldn't you know it? Yeah, that's crazy. Here we go. What did the horse say after it tripped? What do you think? What did the horse say after it tripped? Sorry, but I fell and I just couldn't giddy up. Yeah, I know. Here we go. Have a happy day.

Hey, there you go. A little happy. I hope you're happy on this weekend. Good afternoon. It's 12 minutes after 1 o'clock. And I hope your Father's Day weekend is going well and you're enjoying this Saturday afternoon. Yeah, the weather is marginal, but what the heck. You can have lots of fun with the grandkids and kids, etc. And, well, I'll always hit you. I'll continue to hit you with a few bad dad jokes. Well, yeah, you know, laughter. Laughter is good for the soul, you know, and nobody knows this better than a corny dad, right? So I'll hit you with the odd dad joke. As you know, dad jokes are known for their corny puns and that are so bad, yet they still seem pretty good. And while they may seem uncool sometimes, these jokes might actually be funny. Yeah. Like, here's one for you. What do you call an angry carrot? I know this is bad. A steamed veggie. There you go. That's one for Dad. What are you up to this afternoon? Fire off a text to me. Let me know what you are up to and your name, and I'll be happy to give you a shout-out. Maybe I'll play a special song for you or your dad. So, yeah, text me 705-457-1009. Let's get back to the music with a little Chilliwack. Well, I haven't heard this one in a while. Fly By Night.

0: Okay, there you go. A little drag in the line with Tommy James and the Shondells, and I'll be right back with another bad dad joke after we pay the bills here.
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0: All right, now this has been going on for a while. This a dog that has been lost. It's a husky, a light gray and white color. His name is Simba. He's friendly, has a blue collar, blue eyes, male, last seen in Gooderham. And this was last seen in Gooderham on May 11th, so he's been gone for more than a month. Now, if you happen to have found or seen this dog, you can give Justin a call at 705-957-8280. And, well, Justin, if you, well, you can give us a call here at Canoe if you have actually found your dog and the dog has been reunited with you. Hey, give me a call here at 705-457-1009. And, well, that would be good. All right. We'll be right back.
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0: okay, thank you for that, Rita. 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Hey, that's where I get my car done every fall. And let's see, we have Linda Baumgartner Realty. She's one of our daytime sponsors, a daily sponsor on Friday. The Wine Store, yeah, they are a daily sponsor as well on Saturday. And Above Board Carpentry, oh, that's a cute name, daily sponsor on Sunday. So there you go. We have all these amazing companies that do sponsor us and do sponsor our, well, the Radiothon. So thank you very much for all that. All right, it is 1:26 to take us to the bottom of the hour. Let's see, I've got a little bit of Cat Stevens and a song for fathers. Good afternoon. I hope you are having a good Father's Day weekend, and certainly I am. And the whole family is together for me for today and tomorrow, so I'm looking forward to that. Playing lots of games, lots of cards, having a great time with my fantastic family. Here's Cat Stevens now, and father and son. Appropriate for Father's Day.

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1: All right, it is 100.9 Canoe FM, and it is 1:32, so good afternoon. And, well, I got a call from Scott a little while ago. He was looking for a song by, who is this by? Oldham, by Will Oldham. Couldn't find it, Scott. I'm sorry. As a matter of fact, I couldn't find any songs in our 30,000 song library by Will Oldham. So I do humbly apologize, but maybe there's another song. You can text me again or call me again, and maybe there's another song you would like to hear. All right, just before we do the weather, I promised you another bad dad joke for this Father's Day weekend. And why do cows often wear bells? Oh, this is bad. because their horns don't work. Okay, that's it. Back to the weather. Oh, gee. Alrighty. Today we got we got a risk of a thunderstorm this afternoon. High of 19. It's 19 again. It was up to 20. Now it's back to 19 outside our CKHA studio. Overnight tonight, a chance of a thunderstorm. So, yeah, if your cowbells aren't working, move them inside and play the horn. So, a low of 9. For Sunday, tomorrow, Father's Day. Happy Father's Day to all you fathers. Let's see, we got a mix of sun and cloud, but there is a chance of a thunderstorm in the afternoon and a high of 21. Monday, cloudy, chance of showers, high of 20. And Tuesday, a mix of sun and cloud, high of 23. Oh, yes. My grandson's graduation day. Graduates from grade 8. Isn't that amazing? Yeah, from the little squirt there when he was 3 or 4 years old, so cute, running around, and now he's graduating high school. He's taller than me. He's 6 feet. Wow. Taller than me now. Unbelievable. Graduating from grade 8. Alrighty. So there you go. Let's see what we've got around the area. Let's see. Over in Minden, we've got 19 degrees. You've got a chance of showers in the next hour. Down through Gallert to Kinmount, and 19 degrees as well. Cloudy there. Up through Dorset to Lake of Bays area. Over to Benoit Lake, 18 degrees. Cloudy conditions. And, well, you've got rain for the next hour over in Bancroft area. Over through Cardiff to Bancroft. Yes, indeed. And 18 degrees. Alrighty. Here's a little Cashton.

Alrighty, there you go. A little bit of cash then. And, well, I just heard back from Scott, and thank you very much. Boy, what a story. He wants to send this out, dedicate this to his Uncle Paul. And, well, who was also not only his uncle, but stepped in as dad in times of need. So, wow, good for... That's pretty impressive. And that did happen. He and I were just discussing that and how it does happen. And so, Uncle Paul, have a great Father's Day. I hope you're listening. And, well, nice chatting with you, Scott. Enjoy your day. Happy Father's Day to you, too. And here's your song by Don McLean.

All right, a little bit of Starry, Starry Night, Don McLean. The name of the song actually is Vincent. Yeah, not Starry, Starry Night. But nonetheless, that's not bad at all. How's your Father's Day weekend going? Yes, I've got a few text messages I've got to get to, and I will answer those. I hope your Father's Day weekend is going well. Let me know what you are up to today, or maybe helping out dear old dad. Like my kids and grandkids did, we stacked wood, and we got it all done. I had a log splitter rented from our local retail establishment, Emerson Lumber, and I thought it was going to take me a day or two. We got it all done in a matter of 2.5 hours. Yes, 8 of us. Yes, indeed. Thank you to my kids, grandkids, and their good friend who they brought up with them. So, we got it all done, all stacked, covered up. It's all ready for next winter. Unbelievable. Thank you to my family. That was a great Father's Day gift right there. All right, okay. I'm going to keep throwing these bad dad jokes, and here's my goodness. Why was Cinderella so bad at soccer? I didn't know she was so bad at soccer. Oh my goodness! Are you ready for this? You better sit down. Why was Cinderella so bad at soccer? Well, she kept running away from the ball. Okay, back to the music. Daddy's Hands. Another song for Dad. Naomi Bristol.

There you go. And, well, I just had a text message from Deb Watson. I don't have that song. I've got all these other Sheryl Crow songs. I don't have that one. If it makes you happy. Yeah, I don't have that. I'm looking at the list right here. I must have 20 of them, but not that one. Sorry about that, Deb. Maybe you can fire off another text to me and let me know what you're up to. And, I'll try to play another one for you. I hope your happy Father's Day weekend is going well. And despite my bad jokes that I've been reading out to you here, I do have another one here for you. What do sprinters eat before they race? Jeez. Oh, these are bad dad jokes. They eat nothing. they eat nothing. Yes, they fast. Here's Jim Cuddy, good news. Better than my bad dad jokes today.

0: We need to talk about the future of Haliburton County, and we want to hear from you. The county has launched an affordability and governance structure study to look at options to simplify government processes and provide better value for taxpayers. 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
1: Well, thank you very much for that, sweetie. And while you give your daddy a big hug, it's Father's Day tomorrow. All right, it is 2:01, 1 minute after the hour of 2 o'clock, so that's not too bad. I almost got it right on. There you go. And, well, I have a great song for Mark Layton coming up. It's called Wind Up Toys. Yes, I want you to listen to the words of that. It's a really cool song, appropriate for Father's Day. All right, let's see what we've got here today. Well, we've got chance of rain and a thunder boomer, high of 19. Well, we're sitting at 20 again. It's flipping back and forth between 19 and 20 here at CKHA in the beautiful village of Haliburton. Let's see, overnight tonight we've got another chance of a thunder boomer and a low of 9. For tomorrow, a mix of sun and cloud for Father's Day, but there still is a risk of a thunderstorm in the afternoon. Not a bad high, though, high of 21. And Monday, cloudy chance of showers, high of 20. And Tuesday, a mix of sun and cloud with a high of 23. Now, do you know why we're getting all this marginally decent weather? It's all because of the jet stream. The jet stream normally comes down over our area in the winter. In the spring, it falls back and goes back up over James Bay. It hasn't done that. If you look at your weather prognosticator, your whatever map or whatever it happens to be, you'll see that the jet stream has not gone back up over James Bay. It's hanging over top of us in the Ontario Great Lakes area. Therefore, the cool air from the north, I mean way north, is being drawn down and mixing with the warm air from the south in the United States. And that is what's causing us all the grief. So until that jet stream goes back up to James Bay, as it usually does in the summer, we're going to continue to get this, you know, sort of rain, cloud, sun, cloud, rain, cloud, sun. Yes, indeed. All right, around the area over in Minden, I'm not a meteorologist, but I really do enjoy following the weather. So it's kind of interesting. And, that's my prognostication. There you go. It's not fake news, but it may not be accurate either. Who knows? But that, I give you my best. Minden, 19 degrees, and you've got rain for the next hour or so, down through Lachlan to Kinmount and Gallert. Cloudy conditions, 20 degrees. Up through Dorset to Lake of Bays area, over to Benoit Lake, 18 degrees, cloudy skies, and over through Cardiff to Bancroft, we have 18 degrees, and you can expect some rain in the next hour. So there you go, you're up to date. So here, this next song, Wind Up Toys, goes out to Mark Layton. Thank you, Mark, for tuning in, our very own. Yes, he's one of the, I think it is, 130 volunteers. Yes, we're all volunteers here. And the individuals who have their regular shows, they are quite professional. They are very bright people. They enjoy what they do, and they do it very well. So there you have it. Yeah, a little bit of information about all of us here at KNU.

All right. How's your Father's Day weekend going so far? Yeah, I got a list of songs. I will get to them all. I just, yes, indeed. I just got another phone call, and I will be looking that up, playing a song for Lutz. And but anyway, I've got a list of songs. This next one's going out to Deb Watson, My Father's Eyes, very appropriate for Father's Day weekend. And I hope your Father's Day weekend is going well. And to cheer you up just a little bit, I have a bad dad joke. How about that? I'm going to fire them off all afternoon, so you might as well prepare yourself, and you can spread them around. I give you permission to use them on your father or use them on your family, and you can be as revolting as you want with these jokes. Yeah, here's the next one. Why can't you trust the king of the jungle? Because he's always lying. Okay, here you go. Here's your song, Deb.

There you go. That's going out to Deb. And, well, thank you very much for that. Thank you for tuning in. And, well, I'm trying to get caught up on all the messages, and I will get to you. I promise you that. Good afternoon. I'm Doug Ruppe in for Dan Sullivan. You are listening to Saturday Escape, of course. And, well, Dan always leaves a great playlist, but, yep, sorry, Dan, but I'm, I know I'm messing up your playlist, but, well, I have to play these songs for all our listeners that are calling in, who are calling in, I should say. And, well, I just heard from a very dear friend. You hear me talk of him often, up in Elliott Lake, Ron, my buddy. We grew up together down in the, Burlington area, the Dines Road gang. We grew up together and played hockey together and everything else together. Yes, indeed. And, well, he's up in Elliott Lake now, in his elevated concrete man cave cottage overlooking the beautiful Elliott Lake. I hope I got that right, Ron. But if not, too bad for you. However, yes, the other day, Ron did text me with some sad news. A very dear friend, you may have heard me talk about him from Newfoundland, out in St. John's, one of our friends who we grew up with, played hockey, played football, rode our bikes all over the place and when we were kids. He passed away the other day, unfortunately. He had a short bout with that terrible cancer. And, well, my prayers go out to his brother and his wife. Robert is his name. And so I went back on all our text messages, and he and I have texted for years, and he's been out in St. John's. Now, he is gone, and, well, he's left this earth and for a better place, I hope. But I found the last two songs that he requested right here at Canoe. Yes, he always used to text in with some request. So I have the last two songs that he requested. Here they are. I'll play them for you. And then I have a song for Ron, The Living Years. I want you to listen to the words. It's very, very appropriate. So here are Dave's last two requests and one by Ron. Thank you, Ron. Enjoy your day, buddy.

Well, there you go. Dave's last two requests and great songs. And yes, indeed. And well, here's your song wrong from your elevated concrete man cave cottage up in overlooking the beautiful Elliott Lake. Here's your song. I want everyone to listen to the words. Very appropriate, as Ron has pointed out. Hope you're having a great day, Ron. Thanks for tuning in.

All right, Mike and the Mechanics, and yes, indeed, great song there, and thank you very much for your information, and thank you very much for your request there, Ron. That was Mike and the Mechanics, of course, and going up to Elliott Lake. Yeah, we got people, they listen to Canoe FM from all over the place. And, well, what are you doing for Father's Day? Well, you can always fire off a text to me. Let me know what you are up to. I will play a song for you if you would like. And, well, I'm going to keep blasting out the bad dad jokes. Yes, indeed. Here's one. Why do seagulls fly over the sea? Oh, this is really bad. Because if they flew over the bay, they would be bagels. Okay, another song for Father's Day. Harry Chapin.

Alrighty, I got a nice text message from Karen. Karen Theobald. Yes, indeed. And she writes to me, and she'd like to she would like to request a song for her gals. Yeah, and she like a little Taylor Swift. I don't have the one I knew you. I don't have that one. I've got about 20 Taylor Swift songs here, but not that one. But anyway, I've got a song here for you. You might like it, and I hope the gals, Josephine and Georgia, will love it. And they say, my gals, Josephine and Georgia, love you. Oh, my goodness. There you go. And I have mentioned their names. Have a great day, Josephine, Georgia, and of course, Karen. Here's your Taylor Swift song.

0: All right, there you go. That's going out to the gals, the girls, and yes, indeed. So thank you very much, Karen, for your text, and yeah, thanks for tuning in. And you know what? I was so impressed with Taylor Swift and all that whole thing back in November when she was playing in Toronto. My wife and I were down in Toronto. We were going to a different show, and we went out for dinner at the old Spaghetti Factory down there, and there were... It was so positive. Everything about that show was positive. All these little girls and their moms, and we were waiting in line at the, you know, to be seated at the old Spaghetti Factory there. And these girls had their bracelets, all their exchange and trading of bracelets. It was so amazing. The girls were telling me, I got this from this person, and this person, I don't know who, but I gave her mine, and she gave me hers. And it was just so positive. You know, you didn't hear anything about guns or stabbings or drugs or police or riots or fights. It was just beautiful. And I was so impressed with the whole Taylor Swift function down there in Toronto over those Thursday, Friday, and Saturday afternoons and nights. For me, it was so positive. And I give Taylor Swift full marks for that one. And all the mums and the little girls who enjoyed that show, good for you. I'm happy for you. So, yep, that's it. And I'm just, yeah, so when I hear Taylor Swift, I always have some pretty good vibes. So that goes out to Josephine in Georgia. There you go. And, well, you can thank Mom for that. Have a great day.
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0: All right, it is 2:38 and, 2:39, actually. And we've got two clocks in here. One says 2:38, one says 2:39 and a half. So I don't know. I think it's 2:39. I'm going with the computer and not this plug-in little thing that hangs up on the wall. So anyway, how's your weekend going? Happy Father's Day weekend to everyone and all you dads out there, granddads and uncles and whatever. I hope you have a great weekend. And, currently in the beautiful village of Haliburton, the sun is shining and 21 degrees. Now, it's not going to be shining for long, but I can see as I look out my meteorological window here, it is looking rather gray and kind of murky dismal over to the west. And so I assume we're into some more rain in the very near future. All right, this next song, Love on Display, all right, by Jan Hideki. I hope I pronounced that correctly. And, this is some local talent, and it's going out to Lutz. Yes, yeah, so thank you so much for the call. Thank you for your attention, and thank you for tuning in. Happy Father's Day to you. Here it is, Love on Display.

0: There you go. Love on display. And that's going out to Lutz. So, yeah, thank you so much for tuning in. How was your Father's Day weekend, that is? Well, you can give me a call. Fire off a text to me. Let me know what you are up to. I hope your afternoon is going well. I'm Doug Ruppe in for Dan Sullivan this afternoon. You are tuned in to Saturday Escape. Yes, indeed. And I hope you are escaping and enjoying your weekend on the deck, on the dock, maybe in the boat. Keep an eye on the sky if you're in the boat, that's for sure. And be careful out there. Alrighty. And let's see. I'm going to be right back with a little bit of Stampeders in just a moment. But if you have a request for Dad, for Granddad, whomever, you fire off a text to me at 705-457-1009. And, well, I'll see if I can get that song out to you. And a dedication as well. Yeah, Father's Day weekend. What else would I do? Of course, this is your Father's Day weekend.
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0: 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Then there's Phil Carroll, Jan Coates. Oh, I know Jan. Oh, good for you. Thank you, Jan. Copper Tree Resort, County Bakery. Yeah, all these people and businesses have donated to the cause. Thank you so much for your generosity. We here at Canoe certainly do appreciate it. All right, back to the music now. And, well, I've got one more. I'm reading a book about anti-gravity. I just can't put it down. There's your bad dad joke for the moment. Here are the Stampeders, Minstrel Gypsy.

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1: All right, thank you very much for all of that. And, well, hey, we've got the Freshwater Summit Festival, and this is going on right now at the Lions Park in Cobequenque. Yeah, Saturday, so it's bringing you a full day of free. How often do you hear that word? Free family fun to the community. So it goes on, well, it says from 11 to 4, but also from 4 o'clock until 8, there is live music near the beverage tent. And the festival promises to be an exciting day and an evening with attractions and activities for all ages. There are local vendors, food and music, all kinds of stuff. So there you go. And it's free. So, well, get out there and enjoy at the Cobequenque Lions Park in Cobequenque, of course. There you have it. How's that? So, yeah, that sounds like a lot of fun. You've got till 8 o'clock tonight, so you got lots of time to get out there and enjoy the time. Alrighty, and let's see what I've got here now. I've got a great song by The Police. If you happen to want to wish your father, grandfather, whomever, aunt, or no, not your aunt, your uncle, I guess, happy Father's Day, hey, fire off a text to me. Maybe I can play a song for you or for him, and, well, I'll give you a shout-out. How about that? Yep. And, well, I'm Doug Ruppe. I'm in for Dan Sullivan this afternoon, who's spending his Father's Day with the family. Yep, he is a great family man, and anytime that he can, yep, he's with them. You betcha. So it is 252 here at Canoe. Currently 22 degrees. And, well, we're looking for possible thunderstorms, although the sun is shining currently right outside my meteorological window. So 252 and a half. And here are The Police now with Every Breath You Take.

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1: And it is 3:01, 1 minute at 1 minute after the hour of 3 o'clock. Good afternoon. You are listening to Saturday Escape. I'm Doug Ruppe, in for Dan Sullivan, of course. And of course, knowing that it's the Father's Day weekend, Dan fired up the computer and he left me all kinds of great songs. So I've got them all to play for you. Yes. And if you happen to have a special song you would like to send out to your father, grandfather, whomever, fire off a text to me. Let me know who this might be, and I will, I'll gladly send out a Happy Father's Day wish for that person and play their song. All right? So, let's start off with a little bit of weather here. I got to switch screens here. Yeah, I've been messing around with this Canoe FM texting, and now, there we go. And I've updated the screen, so, yep, there is a chance still of a thunderstorm, coming up this evening. And today, while we have surpassed the projected high of 19, we are at 22 outside our CKHA studio in the beautiful village of Halliburton. Overnight tonight, let's see, we've got a risk of a thunderstorm, a low of 9 for tomorrow, a mix of sun and cloud, chance of a thunderstorm in the afternoon, a high of 21 for Monday, cloudy chance of showers, high of 20, and Tuesday, a mix of sun and cloud, and a high of 23. So, there you go. Oh, and the same for Wednesday, just to cheer you up a little bit, high of 24, mix of sun and cloud on Wednesday, so we have a nice stretch of decent weather coming up. So there you go. Let's see, 22 degrees outside our CKHA studio. And, I look at this, and there is rain for the next hour over Minden, currently 19 degrees, and thunder. Ooh, my goodness. Yeah, look at the thunder boomer there showing up on my phone. And rain down through Gallert to Kinmount, 20 degrees, rain down there. Let's see, now up through, now we're just talking to Sylvia up in Benoit Lake. She said the sun was shining, but here it says up through Dorset and over to Benoit Lake, 18 degrees and rain, so who knows. And let's see, up through or over through Cardiff to Bancroft, chance of light rain in the next hour, 18 degrees over there. So there you go. And I have a great song here. Yeah, I haven't heard this one in a long time. This one's by The Grassroots. And Where Were You When I Needed You? And then we'll follow that with a little John Denver. Yes, indeed.

Hey, that's a great song. There you go, John, and or Mark, I should say. And, well, this next song, I've got John Denver going out to Sylvia out in Benoit Lake. Yes, indeed. Here you go, little John Denver, on this beautiful day. Well, it's looking a little dark out here right now, but what the heck. It's still a Saturday, and it's still Father's Day weekend. And after this song, I've got another bad dad joke for you.

All right, that's a little John Denver, and I've just got a call in here. I'm on the phone with him right now. He was wondering what is happening on 118 out by Glen, I think he said Glen Morgan, out by the Glen Morgan Road. And the fire department and ambulances have been heading out, so there must be something going on out there on 118. But we haven't had any information called in, but I hear the sirens out my window here. You may, oh my, they're going right by us right now, the ambulance and fire department, so there must be something going on. I will get information out to you ASAP, and I've got to get back on the line with our caller here. And until, yeah, until this song's over, Toto, hold the line. Hello. Yeah, so I'm not sure,

Ooh, let you get you dancing around the kitchen just a little bit. I hope your afternoon is going well. Good afternoon. I'm Doug Ruppe in for Dan Sullivan on this Father's Day weekend, of course. I hope your afternoon is going well. I trust that it is. And I hope you're enjoying my limited ability to give humor over the airwaves. And okay, here's another one, a bad dad joke on this Father's Day weekend. Yeah, if you do have a song you like to play for Dad, or yeah, you'd like to make a good wish out to Dad, fire off a text to me or call me, 705-457-1009. Here's your bad dad joke for the moment. This is a bad one too. It's pretty clever though. What what did the cucumber say to the pickle? Yeah, you give up on that one? You mean a great deal to me. There you go. That's as good as I can make it. There. Now, we've also had incidents. I had a gentleman just phone me saying that 118 was closed, I guess, west of town. So if you have any information on that, give me a call or text me. Let me know what is going on so we can keep everyone informed. I did hear the ambulance and fire department head out of here. The sirens were screaming as they, the department is right across the street from us right here at Canoe FM on Mountain Street. And they went screaming by just a few minutes ago. So it must be something rather serious. And so if you can let us know, then we can get that information out to everyone else in the community. And thank you in advance for that. Back to the music for right now, however. Here are the Poppy Family. Great song. I haven't heard this one in a long time.

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3: Not a chance. And don't forget, at 4 o'clock, I've got Sue Shikazi, who will be here with Northern Air. So don't touch that dial. Sue always puts some great thought and energy into this show from 4 until 6. So stay tuned to Sue, or for Sue, at 4 o'clock with Northern Air. All right. In celebration of the Father's Day weekend, of course, I've got another Father's Day kind of song. Papa's Got a Brand New Bag by James Brown. And, this is another offering out by James Brown, and probably the best of the Papa songs from him, and what was his most commercially successful song anyway. And it's a song about a dad who finds the courage to get out on the dance floor and shake his groove thang. And here it is for all you dads and granddads, all you fathers out there. Here's James Brown, and Papa's Got a Brand New Bag.

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1: All right, I had a nice text message from my good buddy over in Bancroft, Marty over there, and, well, he, unfortunately, his late dad never got into his music of Pink Floyd and Led Zeppelin and Black Sabbath, so go figure. Yeah, well, my dad didn't either, so don't feel too bad about that. Anyway, here's a song for you. Well, we'll put it out to Ernie anyway. And here's a song by Frank Zappa. I hope you like this one. Wowie Zowie, Frank Zappa, going out to you, Marty, and of course, to Ernie. Thanks for tuning in. Have yourself a great day, Marty.

0: There you go. He doesn't care if his dad shaves his legs or whatever. Wowie zowie. That's a good one for Father's Day.
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0: All right, with a little bit of a theme about Father's Day, and, well, it's 3:34, no, 3:36. And, well, I'm out of here in a few minutes, making room for Sue Shikazi and Northern Air this afternoon, so she'll be in here at 4 o'clock, so don't touch that dial. This next song by Bob Seger, well, as children, as you know, as children growing up, they tend to look up to their fathers and mothers, of course, for experience, strength, fortitude, and so on. And, well, these are exactly the sort of qualities that this next song by Bob Seger, called Like a Rock, exudes. Yes, indeed. And here it is. It's kind of an emotional ballad, but this classic song from 86 espouses the idea of holding on to what I felt is right. So here it is, Bob Seger and the Silver Bullet Band, Like a Rock.

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1: Yeah, thank you very much for that. And that's it for me, Doug Ruppe. I've been in for Dan Sullivan with Your Saturday Escape. I hope you've had a little bit of fun with me. And before I leave, I've got two more bad dad jokes. All right, the first one. What do sea monsters eat? Well, they eat fish and ships. Last one of the day. This is it. Why are pirates called pirates? What's about the name? No reason. They just are. Okay, that's it. Happy Father's Day to all you dads out there. Have a wonderful weekend. And until next time, stay safe. Get the shots. Keep your family, your loved ones, your community safe. And don't forget, give your kids a great big hug. I leave you now with Cindy Lauper. Time after time. Have a wonderful day. Happy Father's Day, all you dads.

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0: Yes, that's the name of the podcast, What the Haliburton. 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What the? 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
1: Come listen with us.

Good afternoon and welcome to Northern Air. My name is Sally Housen and I will be your host for the next 2 hours. I just made it. It's a good thing we had a theme song because I was down in Minden. There was an art show and I had to pick up some of my paintings. So I drove carefully and made it here in time, but the theme song sort of saved me to be here on time. And today's show, the last show, I've been featuring music from various folk festivals in and around Canada and Mariposa and the folk fest in Uxbridge that was last weekend, Springtide. And I'm going to feature some of the artists who will be playing at the Winnipeg Folk Festival this year. And there is some overlap between Mariposa and the Winnipeg Folk Fest, so that'll be interesting. But, of course, before we get to some great music, I will give you a weather update. It is currently 19 degrees outside the studio here in the village of Haliburton, and we are going down to 10 degrees tonight. 60% chance of showers. There's lots of big thunder, big dark clouds going around. It was raining in Minden. It obviously rained here in Haliburton just a short while ago. They are calling for thunder and lightning. And Sunday, June 21st, that would be solstice. There we go. End of spring. We're going to have a high of 21 degrees, and it's the 21st of June. 40% chance of showers, going down again to 10 with showers and thunder and lightning storms during the day and in the evening. So if you're out on the water, just be aware of that. And Monday, June 22nd, a high of 20 degrees, 40% chance of showers. Doesn't look like there's any thunder and lightning, and it's going to 11 with showers on Monday night. And Tuesday, 23 degrees, a mix of sun and cloud, going down to 10 and clear. So some nice cool evenings. And this rain, we've had quite a bit of rain. Things are pretty darn green around here, which is good because we had that dry spell. And this feeds into all our groundwater. And if you are on a well, you do want this rain because you don't want your well to run dry. And so that's okay. Just a little bit of rain. Everything is green. I know there's lots of forest fires happening in BC and in other places in Canada, so the rain keeps that away. Of course, Radio Bingo is on Tuesday, and it is a triple bingo, I believe. I'll have to double-check that, but Andy told me it was a triple bingo, so you'll want to get your bingo sheets for that. It's always lots of fun, and of course it helps raise some money for Canoe FM and other not-for-profit groups. I'm going to start off the show with an artist who I wasn't familiar with, but a couple of weeks ago when I was featuring artists who were playing at Mariposa, he is one of these artists, and he's also going to be playing at the Winnipeg Folk Festival. And this artist is Father John Misty. He's from Seattle. That, of course, is not his real name. I am going to play his song, Real Love Baby.

Father John Misty, You Love Baby, from the album of the same name, and he will be performing at both the Mariposa Folk Festival, which is in Orillia, and that's July 3rd to the 5th, as well as the Winnipeg Folk Festival, July 9th to 12th. So if you happen to be in any of those parts of the world, check it out. Both festivals have an amazing lineup. Lots of variation in these folk festivals, and it's interesting to look at the lineup because often this is where I find artists that I haven't heard of before, and I hadn't heard of Father John Misty. He's been around for a number of years. He's, as I said, from Seattle, but I certainly like that song. I hope you did too. Another artist that will be performing at the Winnipeg Folk Festival is Amiko Marks, and she is an amazing singer-songwriter. She does country all the way, roots, soul, one of those voices that can do it all. And I'm going to play her song Ancestors from the album Our Country, and she is here with the Resurrectors. Amiko Marks.

Miko Marx and the Resurrectors with Ancestors from her album Our Country, which she started off in country music and is known for breaking down racial barriers as a black female artist. And she started off in the early 2000s, and around 2005 she put out an album, but she stepped back for a while and took some time out, and then came back in 2021 with this album, Our Country. And it was the first album over a decade that she released. And it's she moved away from strictly being country to more of the Americana genre. And as I said, her voice is amazing. She can go back and forth. She can do pretty well anything she wants to do. But it's a great album. Check it out. And if you are in the area of Winnipeg, which I know that my brother-in-law, Brent, will be, and his kids, you can go and see her at the Winnipeg Folk Festival. Another artist, and this artist is living in Winnipeg right now, Kelly Badeau. She is actually from Côte d'Ivoire and lives...

lives in Winnipeg, sings both in English and French, and she has partnered up with Indian City to sing Good People with Jim Cuddy or Julian Taylor. Can't remember which one. Anyway, she is an up-and-coming artist based in Winnipeg, and I am going to play her song, Jamais Oublier. Excuse my French.

And that was Kelly Badeau. She grew up in Côte d'Ivoire, Ivory Coast in West Africa, which is a French-speaking country. It was a French colony for many years. And she now hangs her hat in Winnipeg. And really lively, fun kind of music. So that will be a great concert if you happen to be around. You can see her in Winnipeg for the Folk Festival. And next up, I've got another artist that I had. I've known about Kelly Badeau. I've played her music before, but I have an artist, Katie Tupper, and she's from Saskatchewan, and I had never heard of her. So I'm going to actually play two songs from her. I'm going to play her song "Jeans" in their brackets, "Fall on My Knees," and then "Tennessee Heat." And these are both from her album Greyhound. Katie Tupper.

0: And that was Katie Tupper with her song Tennessee Heart. And again, we heard another song of hers before that, Jeans Fall on My Knees, all from her latest album called Greyhound. She's got this amazing alto voice, grew up in Saskatoon. We'll be performing it at the Winnipeg Folk Festival. And if you're just tuning in, you're listening to Northern Air. And I am playing some of the artists that will be featured at in Winnipeg. And a few, there's some overlap, a few that will be at Mariposa as well. And then just some other fun music will be popping up as well. I just have to say a quick hello to Ken and Jeanette who are listening, and Karen and Jesse who are listening on the road. Apparently they're driving through Montreal. Good luck with that. I hope the drive's okay in Montreal. Haven't been there for years. And I know that Paul is listening in Penticton, and a few other people are out there. So it's great to have you all tuning in. You can send me a text at 705-457-1009. It's always nice to know who's listening. And Nancy is listening from Collingwood. I've got some very important messages, and then I will be back with some more music. Oh, it is 4:30, and quick weather update. Yep, still 19 degrees, going down to 10, 60% chance of showers. There's a whole bunch of showers moving around the Haliburton County with some thunder and lightning as well. And here are those messages.
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0: That's right. The Radiothon is just around the corner, and it is our major fundraiser. We only go out once a year to ask for donations, and we appreciate anything you can donate. And we certainly appreciate all the people who have donated items for the auction. And you can go online and check that out. There's a ton of stuff. It's amazing what's out there. Something for everyone. And I hope you will be able to bid on something. Or make a donation, whatever you can afford. But it does help us keep on air. Yes, we do have things like Radio Bingo, but the funds from Radio Bingo can only be used for specific items. It doesn't pay for the rent. It doesn't pay the hydro, honestly. You'd think it would, but it doesn't. It's one of those things. But we appreciate any support that you can give during that time. And it's always lots of fun. You can come on in and meet a lot of the people who volunteer here and come in and check out the silent auction items. As I said, there are the items are up online now, so you can check that out. And lots of things to bid on, and it does keep us on air, which is really great. All right, again, let's go back to some of the artists that will be playing at the Winnipeg Folk Fest. And I just played two songs from Katie Tupper. She's an artist I had never heard of. She's got a great voice. And this is another artist that I had never heard of, Kat Clyde, another Canadian artist. And on the country side of things, but country doesn't always mean the kind of country that you think it might mean. Anyways, I'm going to play her song, Like a Wave. And then I'm going to follow that with another artist, Logan Richard. The grass is blue everywhere I go. That's interesting. You see, the grass is green.

And that was Logan Richard with The Grass is Blue, Everywhere I Go, from his album Character Traits Deluxe. And he will be at in Winnipeg. And he's actually from PEI. He has picked up a guitar when he was a preteen and just kept working on it. He is really a young, up-and-coming artist. Beautiful voice. Love the guitar. He goes sort of R&B, soulful folk, and another amazing artist. It's, as I said, it's really great to look at the playlists of these folk festivals because I had never heard of him. I'd never heard of Kat Clyde either, who does amazing guitar work, and she is actually from rural Ontario, and great voice. She plays multiple instruments. Always amazing when people do that. What can I say? The lineup for both Mariposa and Winnipeg folk festivals are amazing. I have actually never been to a folk festival. That's a true confession. I know my sister was, Elizabeth went to Mariposa a lot when it was on the island, much to the chagrin of my father many, many years ago. And I kind of live vicariously through other people who go to folk festivals, and maybe you can't make it to either of these folk festivals, but hopefully you'll enjoy the tunes and the artists that will be performing there. I'm bring them to you in the comfort of your own home. And I've got the Pears up next. They're a trio, I think, from the Kitchener area. Could be wrong on that. They will be at Mariposa, and then I'm going to follow that with the Barr Brothers, with the song Even the Darkness Has Arms. And the Barr Brothers will be playing both at Mariposa and in Winnipeg. But let's have the Pears with Honey Eye.

And that was the Barr Brothers with Even the Darkness Has Arms. They will be performing at Mariposa and in Winnipeg. And I've got two artists up next, and they will be performing. Kathleen Edwards will be performing in Winnipeg, and Sarah Harmer will be performing at Mariposa. I think I have that right. Anyways, they're both great Canadian artists, and I believe Kathleen Edwards put out an album fairly recently. Not sure about Sarah Harmer, but I'm going to play Kathleen Edwards' Options Open and Sarah Harmer's very famous Basement Apartment. I think we've all lived in those at some point.

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1: Yes, you're listening to Canoe FM. You're listening to Northern Air. My name is Sally Hosen. It is 5 o'clock. Welcome to the second hour of Northern Air. I hope you've been enjoying the show. I've been playing some artists that will be featured at Mariposa and the Winnipeg Folk Festival. And, of course, those are happening very quickly, and I've lost my notes because I can't remember the dates. Hang on. I think I found my notes. But can I read my writing? That's the other thing. Okay, so Mariposa is July 3rd to the 5th, and the Winnipeg Folk Festival is July 9th to the 12th. Both amazing shows and amazing lineups. And I'm going to take a quick look at the weather. It's still 19, and it is still going to go down to 10 degrees with 60% chance of showers tonight. Looks like there's going to be some thunder and lightning, but we've had showers on and off all day throughout the Haliburton County. And there have been some pretty serious downpours, but things are certainly green out there, that's for sure. And but while I have your attention, there is something I would like to tell you about. Of course, we have our Canoe FM Radiothon, and we have an auction portal, and it is now open. And one of two options for bidding is to use the Smart Bid. And this is how the Smart Bid works. It's an automatic bidding way to bid, and what you can do is enter the highest amount you are willing to pay for an item. The Smart Bid will place bids for you in small increments only when needed. If another bidder goes higher than your maximum amount, you will receive an email and can choose to bid again. If two people enter the same maximum bid, the person who entered it first wins. And this is just a tip. Enter the most you are willing to pay for the first time and let the Smart Bid do the rest. So you don't have to keep checking. If you look at an item and there are, 85 items on the auction portal, everything from Blue Jay tickets to golf tea times and tea green fees. That's the word I'm looking for, golf green fees, all sorts of things. And if you assess all that out and you put the highest you're willing to pay for that item, it will bid for you as other people bid for the same item. And then you will get that email if it's over your maximum amount so that you can change it and you could add more if you want, really, really want that item and or not. But they do suggest that you enter the most you're willing to pay the first time and let Smart Bid do the rest. It's just a fast, easy way to put bids on the auction portal, and just go to our website for that. Again, the Radiothon is our one big fundraiser for Canoe FM. It's really important for us, and it helps keeps us on the airwaves. And if you love Canoe FM, great. 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And that being said, I am going to play a Bianca Bernardi tune. I had a request, and she's a local artist, and we like to support local artists here at Canoe FM. And I had another request for Julian Taylor Seeds, another great song. He is considered a local artist because he hangs his hat when he's not on tour in Fenland Falls. But let's start off with Bianca Bernardi, Oh Sunshine.

Julian Taylor with his song Seeds. It's a fave. I know a lot of people like that song. I have no problem playing that. I just have to be careful how often I play it because it's such a great song. All right. I had been featuring a lot of the artists that will be performing in Mariposa, at Mariposa, and of course at the Winnipeg Folk Festival, but I'm going to switch it up a bit now, and I am going to play an artist that I hadn't heard of before, which they've been around for a long time, Lord Huron, and you probably know them, and I didn't, but Jen told me about it, about this rock band. Well, they're an alt rock band, which sort of fit into what I play here, and they have a great song that's called The Night We Met, and they will be playing in Toronto. And you can check that out if you happen to be a Lord Huron fan. They are a Los Angeles-based American indie rock band, and they've been around for quite some time.

And that was the group Lord Huron, two songs by them. We heard Ends of the Earth and The Night We Met. And thanks to Jen for introducing me to that band, because I had not heard of them before. And it's kind of nice to have people suggest things. It's always a great thing. I've got Dominique Fil-Aimé with her cover of Stand By Me. This is a great cover. She's an artist from Montreal.

0: And that was another artist from Montreal, Haniora, with her song Slingshot from the album Perennial. And again, before that, we had Dominique Villamy with her cover of Stand By Me. I've got a couple of very important messages, and then I will be back.
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0: And yes, it's 5:29. You're listening to Northern Air. My name is Sally Hosen. Thank you very much for tuning in on this up and down day. We've had showers here and there, but it's still pretty darn nice out there. There's one thing I wanted to mention is that Canoe FM is currently looking for new board members. And if you're interested in that, that would be great. We really need a strong board, like most not-for-profit groups, that a board steers the group in the right direction. And it's an interesting place to be a director, and there's it's a very hands-on. They meet once a month, and the board members also participate in the various committees that we have. If you are interested in being part of Canoe FM and being part of the board, please contact Roxanne at 705-457-1009. We will be holding the interviews for directors in the middle of July after the Radiothon. It's a great place to volunteer, and if you haven't been on a board before, that's okay. It's just if you are interested in participating and being a volunteer here, that is one of the many things that you can do. And we ask that board members commit to 2 years. It's because the first year you kind of learn how things operate, and then you go on from there. And 2 years, up to 6 years is the limit that you can be on the board. So it's not a forever thing, that's for sure. And we're looking for people who have a wide variety of backgrounds. And if you love canoe, that is just something that you should consider putting your name forward, or at least calling Roxanne and asking her to give you some information if you or you know someone who might be interested in being on the board of Canoe FM. We are a volunteer-based community radio station, and having a strong board leading us into the future is really important. And if you value Canoe FM, please consider putting your name forward, or at least getting some information and passing that on to someone who you might know who is interested in Canoe FM. I had been featuring music from the Winnipeg Folk Festival, which is going to be happening in July, and the Mariposa Folk Festival as well. Those are two. Actually, I think it's the 50th year for the Winnipeg Folk Festival. It's going to be July 9th. to 12th, and the Mariposa, which is in Orillia, right around the corner from Haliburton Highlands, is July 3rd to the 5th. And the lineups are stellar. I mean, it's pretty impressive, the people they get to these folk festivals. And of course, there are smaller folk festivals throughout Canada and certainly in Ontario. And we have our very own Music in the Park, not to be forgotten. We have lots of great local bands who play throughout the summer, and they have the Tuesday Music in the Park, which kind of conflicts with bingo, but maybe you can do both. I don't know. I have never tried, but it's busy here on Canoe and Radio Bingo Night. So I am going to play a group. They're a musical collective called Indian City. They are not, as far as I know, playing this year at the Winnipeg Folk Festival. They are based out of Winnipeg. They've been together since 2012, and they are collective. They team up with various different artists. They have teamed up with William Prince, Jim Cuddy, just to name a few. Kelly Badeau, who I played earlier, who will be performing at the Winnipeg Folk Festival. And I'm going to play their song, Good People. It was put out in 2023, and it's a great song.

Well, I meant to jump in before that song, but it got ahead of me because I wanted to introduce it. It was a bit different from Good People from Indian City, which we heard before this song. It's the last word, and that's Shannon Butchered with Michael Casehammer. And I played it because Shannon will be performing at a Music in the Park. She's a local artist here, and she teamed up with Michael Casehammer. And what a great song. It's called The Last Word. And, of course, I do play Michael Casehammer quite a bit when I fill in for the jazz show. He is a boogie-woogie jazz artist, got a great voice, been around for quite some time, lives in Victoria, I believe, Vancouver Island. He moved to Canada when he was from Germany when he was quite young. He started his career in Canada. Actually, he was on Stuart McLean's Vinyl Cafe. He was often featured on that show, and I saw him perform many, many years ago. But Shannon, of course, is a local artist. She's got a great voice, and she partnered with Michael Casehammer for that song. So how great is that? I have another artist who will be performing here, I believe, in August, and she is no stranger to Haliburton Highlands because she is teaching a course at the college. She often does that, and she often performs here. I am, of course, speaking of Susie Vinnick, and here she is with the song Walking By Myself. And then I'm going to follow that, mix it up a bit. First Aid Kit, the duo from Sweden, with their homage to country singers. I mean,

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3: It is 5:50 and almost time for me to head out. You've been listening to Northern Air. My name is Sally House, and thank you very much for tuning in to Canoe FM, the voice of the Halliburton Highlands. And as you all know, our Radiothon will be July 3rd, 4th, and 5th. 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The Wine Store is a daily sponsor for Saturday. And Above Board Carpentry, which is a daily sponsor for Sunday of the Radiothon. And as I said, you can stop by during those days and see, visit Canoe FM if you've never been. We're here on Mountain Street, right across from the A.J. LaRue Arena. And this, of course, used to be the hospital. And we do get people who come in and say they were born right here in the room that I am speaking, which is always fun to find out who was born in the Halliburton Hospital when it was here and the building that is now Canoe FM and the Land Trust. It's always fun to meet people, our listeners, and so that'll be a busy time. And again, as I mentioned before, Canoe FM, we are looking for board members for our board of directors. And if that interests you, please call Roxanne, 705-457-1009. I'm on the nominating committee, and we have people. We always interview people every year, and it's good to get a variety of people with different backgrounds. And if that's something that interests you, please consider it. 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As a nonprofit, as you can appreciate, a board is really pivotal in making things go forward with budgets and strategic plans and policies so that we're relevant and can continue on for another 24 years. I think we're 24 years old now. And it's we're so lucky to have Canoe FM. And I hope you think so as well. So check out the auction portal. There'll be lots of announcements about the Radiothon. And please consider throwing your name into the hat for the board. Just contact Roxanne, 705-457-1009. I'm going to leave you with the Good Lovelies with their cover of A Chaos's Crab in the Bucket and William Prince. I know there's lots of people who love William Prince and The Spark is a good one. Of course, stay tuned because we've got Jim Anstis up next with Off the Beaten Tracks. Lots of great music heading your way. And here are the Good Lovelies. Have a great, safe evening.

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And is it safe to say you are? Oh, baby, you're the flame, the fire, but most of all, you're the spark.

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2: Hey, you! Don't watch that! Watch this! This is the heavy, heavy monster sound! The nuttiest sound around! So if you're coming off the street and you're beginning to feel the heat, well, listen, Buster, you better start to move your feet to the rockin'est, rock-steady beat of madness!

Welcome to Off the Beaten Tracks. My name is Jim Estes, here to play you some great adult alternative music over the next couple of hours. In the second hour tonight, I am going to feature the new album by Olivia Rodrigo. It is called You Seem Pretty Sad for a Girl So In Love. It is the hottest album on the planet, so you are definitely going to want to stick around to hear some of that. I am going to begin tonight's music new to me with a song that isn't really new to me, because you may have heard it last week. I featured Niall Horan's new album, Dinner Party, and this is a single he has just released. It is called Tastes So Good, Niall Horan.

I believe that is the second single release from Dinner Party. That is Niall Horan's It Tastes So Good. Well, we're going to move on to Ottawa band Holorado. Now, they broke up in 2019, so a 7-year hiatus, 6-year hiatus, I think, because they got back together last year. They have an EP. It's either out or almost out. It is called Start a Band, and I have a single for you called Keep On Moving. Holorado.

That would be Colorado with Keep On Moving. And next, I have a Canadian singer-songwriter. She's also a producer. She goes by Jimmy, just Jimmy, J-I-M-I, just as Hendrix used to spell it. And this song is Leather Jacket.

That is Leather Jacket from Jimmy. Next, I don't know. Now, I assume this is Croatian name, maybe a Serbian name. Anyway, it's Mike Repic or Repic. Depends whether it's been Canadianized or not. R-E-P-I-C. He's from Hamilton, Ontario. This song is called Smash Into You. Let me see.

Smash Into You from Hamilton's Mike Repich, whichever. We're going to go a little up the QEW to Oakville for this next duo. They are Yasin and Sean Terrio, and their song is Don't Do That.

0: We got a little studio audience there. That is Don't Do That from Yasin and Sean Terrio. And that does it for the songs that are new to me this week.
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2: My name is Jim. Next up on Off the Beaten Tracks, I've got the latest from Winter Sleep for you. It is Abyss.

That would be Henry from the band O Berlin. And before that, Winter Sleep gave us Abyss. This is the latest from Broken Social Scene. It is called Only the Good.

That was Noah Kahan with his latest single called Doors. And before that, we heard Broken Social Scenes, Only the Good I Keep. And it's Hannah Georges who handles the vocals on that one. This band is called Steel Cut Oats and the song Tums. I don't know. Would you need Tums after eating oats?

That is Should Have Known Better, the latest single from the Canadian band that seems destined to take over the world. They are the Beaches. Before that, we heard Steel Cut Oats, and they gave us Tums, not the antacid, the song.

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3: You have tuned into Off the Beaten Tracks. My name is Jim. You know, one of the things that bothers me about the music industry is that sometimes older bands or older artists that are still making new music don't get recognized for that new music. 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Well, I've got a couple of examples of this from Canadian artists that you know and probably love, but are you paying attention to what they're doing now? We're going to start with some Shania Twain.

to veteran Canadian artist still making new music today. That is Bryan Adams with Make Up Your Mind. And before that, we heard Dirty Rosie from Shania Twain. This is a cover song from Tara Lightfoot. It is called Red.

It is Beat a Dead Horse from Tegan Johnston. And before that, we heard Tara Lightfoot's Red. That is a cover of an old treble charger tune from the 90s. Alicia Biro is going to finish off this hour with Gentleman Blue.

0: This is Jenny, and you're listening to CKHA Canoe FM, 100.9 in Halliburton and 97.1 in Minden, serving the wonderful Halliburton County.
1: Welcome to the second hour of Off the Beaten Tracks. We finished off last hour with Alicia Bureau's Gentleman Blue. I can't get her last name right. Their song is called Gentleman Blue. I know that for a fact. Right now, we are going to listen to some of Olivia Rodrigo's third full-length record. It is called You Seem Pretty Sad for a Girl So in Love. Now, the first two records had very short titles, Sour and Guts. So where did this one come from? Well, apparently she came into the studio one day and Dan Nigro, her producer, said those exact words to her. And she said, hey, that's what I've been looking for. That's what I want. So there you go. Now, she grew up an only child, but said she really didn't have a childhood because she was involved. She was one of those Disney kids, involved in all kinds of Disney stuff, doing professional acting things from a very, very young age. She says now that she's lucky that she's got this great group of friends, but never had that when she was a kid. And she's saying that she never said this as being, oh, woe is me. In fact, the question posed to her was, are there anything that you feel really, you know, makes you, oh, woe is me? And she said, no, I've lived a charmed life. But she said, there is one thing, and that is the fact that I really didn't have friends growing up. I'm lucky I have them now. So there you go. We are going to get to some music, and the first song is called Drop Dead. It was the first single, and basically what this album set out to be love songs. So this is about first meeting someone and going, wow, and there it is. Here's Drop Dead from Olivia Rodrigo.

0: Drop Dead.
1: That is Drop Dead, the first single off the album You Seem Pretty Sad for a Girl So in Love from Olivia Rodrigo, the album that we are featuring tonight on Off the Beaten Tracks. Now, this record, Olivia Rodrigo set out to write an album of love songs. Her first two albums had been kind of breakup things, you know, how could you do this to me? She said this is the first time she was writing from an adult relationship. That the others, because the first record came out when she was only 17 years old, she said that teenage perspective has been left behind. This is a real adult relationship. But something happened along the way. It seems, although she really hasn't spoken much about it, that partway through the recording of this record, the relationship fizzled out. So she went back to some of the songs and changed things up a little bit. She found maybe some of the more real, some of the more sad, some of the more disappointing aspects of relationships and put those in. So you'll hear the album kind of change as it goes along, at least in terms of lyric tone. I don't think that the music itself changes too much. Let's get to another tune. This one is called Maggots for Brains. I don't know where we are here in the relationship. Are we still in it, or have things started to look a little bad? This is Olivia Rodrigo.

Maggots for Brains from Olivia Rodrigo. Now, she sets out to write an album of love songs. And she says, well, yeah, that was a bit of a challenge at first. And she quotes Fiona Apple when she explains why that is a challenge. So I guess Fiona Apple once said, when I'm happy, why would I want to stop what I'm doing and sit down at the piano? In other words, I'm not going to go get something out of myself when things are going great. That's not the way things go. But when Olivia Rodrigo actually started to do this, she said that she found that when you're in an intimate relationship, that it holds up a mirror to yourself and shows you parts of yourself that you would normally never see. And she realized that there's a lot of stuff that you can mine from that, a lot of things that you can use in songwriting. So it doesn't have to be breakup stuff. It can be all this stuff you're discovering about yourself when you're in a relationship. Well, here's where my math skills are going to fail me badly, because I'm not sure of the name of this next song. It is called You Plus Me Equals, I Think, Less Than 3. The pointy end is pointed to the left. Is that less than? If not, then this song is You Plus Me Equals Greater Than 3. But either way, this is Olivia Rodrigo.

bet it's you plus me equals less than three. At least I think so. Sorry, I just interrupted Olivia Rodrigo. How could I? I mean, her first record is the number one streamed album ever on Spotify. Isn't that crazy? In fact, it's gotten to the point where now she was able to headline Glastonbury this past year. And that is one of the biggest festivals ever. But it brings up something interesting that you may have noticed already on this album. It has a very new wave feel. You see, she's always been a big fan of The Cure. And at Glastonbury, she got Robert Smith to join her on stage. And they will do a collaboration that you're going to hear a little bit later on this record. But she said that, yeah, I was absolutely fascinated with The Cure's music. And then I guess she moved to London and started to live there for a little while. And In going back and listening to as much Cure music as she could, she discovered some other music from that time. So she began to listen to some New Order, some Depeche Mode, some Susie and the Banshees, etc., etc. She listened to great music, and she said, because she was over in England, that a lot of it had this, well, a lot of it was British, which you can't go wrong with, I must say. But you're going to definitely hear that on this record. Now, the next song I'm going to play for you is interesting because it's called The Cure. So you get that representation of the band, but that's not really what the song is about. It's about, I guess, finding a cure for whatever ails you in this relationship. Here is Olivia Rodrigo with The Cure.

That is The Cure from Olivia Rodrigo. And yes, I don't know if you noticed, but in Drop Dead, she drops a line about a Cure song in it. So there is that, as I said. But when asked about this song, she said it's the thesis statement of the album. And that she used to think, you know what, if I have this guy, and this guy loves me, that my life is going to be perfect, I will be so much happier. But she said, I've realized that whatever issues you have aren't going to be solved by the other person who might be in your life. So that's what this song is about. And as I said, it is the thesis statement, which is interesting, for this album. I don't know that she's written a thesis statement in the other albums before. Maybe she's gone back to university since the last record. I don't know. You learn a lot about yourself. Yes, you do. And then you go back and you listen to all these other records. And it also changes the way that you maybe think about music. Because she said she loves rock music. She loves really raw, hard rock music. But that wasn't what she was hearing when she was writing this. It was more that kind of The Cure sort of sound. And that was what she was going to through for here. Okay, so we're going to get to the song that she does with Robert Smith. And she does talk about the fact that she was absolutely blown away by working with this guy, both at Glastonbury and then again on this record. This song is called What's Wrong With Me? Olivia Rodrigo and Robert Smith.

0: Olivia Rodrigo and Robert Smith. What's wrong with me? I think you're what's wrong with me, not you.
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0: I am Jim, and right now on Off the Beaten Tracks, we are featuring Olivia Rodrigo's third record, her new one called You Seem Pretty Sad for a Girl So in Love, and we just heard the song that she did with Robert Smith on the record called What's Wrong With Me. Now, she talks about her experience of Glastonbury and says it was the best weekend of her life, and that it has been amazing to hang out with Robert Smith since in the studio. And she, here's something you might not have known. He's nocturnal, which she finds awesome. He only works when it's dark out, so you have to book him, I guess, during the dark if you want Robert Smith on your record. But she said that he's given her some great advice. So she was talking to him about imposter syndrome. And he said, you know, when you look out at a crowd at a concert and people either sing the songs back at you or they don't. You either make a connection or you don't. It is what it is. Don't make it about you. And she said that made her feel a lot better about things. It gave her a confidence boost. So now when she looks out in the audience, she looks at the way they're relating to each other. Are they enjoying themselves? And then away you go. We're going to hear one more song from the record. It is called Expectations. This is Olivia Rodrigo.

0: You can really hear that post-punk new wave sound from that song, can't you? That is Expectations, Olivia Rodrigo. And she does say that, as I said earlier on, that she went back and this song may have had a different lyrical content before the breakup that apparently happened. So there you get something different. Well, this is a woman who basically has conquered the world, and she has... Well, what do you do when you've conquered the world and probably are a millionaire? I don't know about that, but maybe. I guess you can move to London. And when you move to London, what do you find that you get to talk about what you love over there, like Marks and Spencer, and how much better the chocolate is in England than it is in the United States, which is very true, by the way. But you can find the best if you go even further. Go to Switzerland, you'll find some great stuff. That's for sure. What did I learn about her? I learned that if she's at karaoke, that she sings ABBA songs. Or if she's with her friends, you can share the parts and do Bohemian Rhapsody. Sounds pretty cool. That does it for our listen to You Seem Pretty Sad for a Girl So in Love. 13 songs. I avoided a couple that were toned down an awful lot, but they are not bad songs in any way. They are well worth a listen. Go out and get yourself a copy of this, or stream it, whichever you do. Olivia Rodrigo, You Seem Pretty Sad for a Girl So in Love.
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0: It is at this point in Off the Beaten Tracks, I'd like to play the influences on the featured artist. And Olivia Rodrigo's influence, well, obviously The Cure. And I am going to get to The Cure for the second song. I'm going to play you the song that I first heard when I was introduced to The Cure. I'm going to start, though, with some Fiona Apple, because the interviews that I read for this feature, she talks about Fiona Apple in both of them, and I thought that I would play you this song, because when I first heard this, it absolutely blew me away. This is Fiona Apple's Shadow Boxer.

That is the first Cure song I ever heard. It is called Let's Go to Bed. Before that, we heard Fiona Apple's Shadowboxer. Well, I am going to get out of here right now. I may be signing off just a little bit early, but we might get to a bigger big finish this way. I hope you enjoyed the show, and if you are not in the Highlands next week and would like to tune in again, you can always do so with one of the apps. You can tune in to www.canoefm.com, or you can ask your smart device to play Canoe FM, and apparently it will do so. My big finish. I am going back to The Cure, and we are going to hear the long version of Pictures of You, and if there is time after that, I will play a little bit of their cover of Young Americans. So here's some more from Robert Smith and The Cure. Good night. Have an absolutely terrific week.